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0: 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And now, your official 2 News weather forecast.
1: Can't rule out a shower or a thunderstorm during the overnight hours, and we'll keep that chance for a few hit-or-miss type shower and storms. Once we get into Wednesday afternoon, highs will climb up in the mid-80s after starting out in the upper 60s. Another chance of storms on Thursday, but that chance goes up Friday and especially into the weekend with highs in the mid-80s. In the 2 News Weather Center, I'm Chief Meteorologist Michael Sager.
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3: 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Thanks a lot.
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0: 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And now, your official 2 News weather forecast.
1: Can't rule out a shower or a thunderstorm during the overnight hours, and we'll keep that chance for a few hit-or-miss type showers and storms. Once we get into Wednesday afternoon, highs will climb up in the mid-80s after starting out in the upper 60s. Another chance of storms on Thursday, but that chance goes up Friday and especially into the weekend with highs in the mid-80s. In the 2 News Weather Center, I'm Chief Meteorologist Michael Sager.
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0: 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And now, your official 2 News weather forecast.
1: Can't rule out a shower or a thunderstorm during the overnight hours, and we'll keep that chance for a few hit-or-miss type showers and storms. Once we get into Wednesday afternoon, highs will climb up in the mid-80s after starting out in the upper 60s. Another chance of storms on Thursday, but that chance goes up Friday and especially into the weekend with highs in the mid-80s. In the 2 News Weather Center, I'm Chief Meteorologist Michael Sager.
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0: 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And now, your official 2 News weather forecast.
1: Can't rule out a shower or a thunderstorm during the overnight hours, and we'll keep that chance for a few hit-or-miss type showers and storms once we get into Wednesday afternoon. Highs will climb up in the mid-80s after starting out in the upper 60s. Another chance of storms on Thursday, but that chance goes up Friday and especially into the weekend with highs in the mid-80s. In the 2 News Weather Center, I'm Chief Meteorologist Michael Sager.
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1: Fox News, I'm Tom Rigotti. California primary voters are deciding who will advance in the race to be the state's next governor. Fox's Jonathan Hunt has more on the Democratic frontrunners.
2: Javier Becerra leapfrogged his opponents in recent weeks following the collapse of former Congressman Eric Swalwell's campaign. Becerra is fighting off allegations of ties to big oil and corporations, as well as a strong challenge from another Democrat, free-spending billionaire Tom Steyer.
1: Steve Hilton is the top Republican. The top two vote-getters will appear on the November ballot, regardless of party. A Florida inmate is put to death nearly three decades after killing a baby.
3: Andrew Richard Lucard was executed for the 1997 killing of his girlfriend's infant daughter, Gabrielle Henshaw. After murdering the five-month-old, he threw the body into a pond.
1: That's Fox's Tom Graham. 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

0: 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And now, your official 2 News weather forecast.
1: Can't rule out a shower or a thunderstorm during the overnight hours, and we'll keep that chance for a few hit-or-miss type showers and storms. Once we get into Wednesday afternoon, highs will climb up in the mid-80s after starting out in the upper 60s. Another chance of storms on Thursday, but that chance goes up Friday and especially into the weekend with highs in the mid-80s. In the 2 News Weather Center, I'm Chief Meteorologist Michael Sager.
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0: 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And now, your official 2 News weather forecast.
1: Can't rule out a shower or a thunderstorm during the overnight hours, and we'll keep that chance for a few hit-or-miss type shower and storms. Once we get into Wednesday afternoon, highs will climb up in the mid-80s after starting out in the upper 60s. Another chance of storms on Thursday, but that chance goes up Friday and especially into the weekend with highs in the mid-80s. In the 2 News Weather Center, I'm Chief Meteorologist Michael Sager.
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4: 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With Ralph's recent retirement, he has handed the reins to me. 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
1: Fox News, I'm Ted Linder. The Supreme Court's going to allow Alabama to use a congressional map favoring Republicans in this year's elections. The decision blocks a lower court ruling that said the redistricting plan intentionally discriminates against black people. The justices granted the state's emergency appeal to use a map it adopted 3 years ago that has a majority black population in just one of its seven congressional districts. The White House Correspondents Association has rescheduled its annual dinner for July 24th. This after April's shooting targeting President Trump. Fox's Jackie Heinrich reports it'll be held at the Waldorf Astoria in Washington.
2: It'll be considerably smaller than our regular venue. It was just the simplest choice to throw something together in 5 weeks' time that usually takes us a year.
1: The suspected shooter has been charged with trying to assassinate the president. 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

0: 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And now, your official 2 News weather forecast.
1: Can't rule out a shower or a thunderstorm during the overnight hours, and we'll keep that chance for a few hit-or-miss type shower and storms once we get into Wednesday afternoon. Highs will climb up in the mid-80s after starting out in the upper 60s. Another chance of storms on Thursday, but that chance goes up Friday and especially into the weekend with highs in the mid-80s. In the 2 News Weather Center, I'm Chief Meteorologist Michael Sager.
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0: 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And now, your official 2 News weather forecast.
1: Can't rule out a shower or a thunderstorm during the overnight hours, and we'll keep that chance for a few hit-or-miss type showers and storms. Once we get into Wednesday afternoon, highs will climb up in the mid-80s after starting out in the upper 60s. Another chance of storms on Thursday, but that chance goes up Friday and especially into the weekend with highs in the mid-80s. In the 2 News Weather Center, I'm Chief Meteorologist Michael Sager.
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1: Can't rule out a shower or a thunderstorm during the overnight hours. That will keep that chance for a few hit-or-miss type showers and storms. Once we get into Wednesday afternoon, highs will climb up in the mid-80s after starting out in the upper 60s. Another chance of storms on Thursday, but that chance goes up Friday and especially into the weekend with highs in the mid-80s. In the 2 News Weather Center, I'm Chief Meteorologist Michael Sager.
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0: 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And now, your official 2 News weather forecast.
1: Can't rule out a shower or a thunderstorm during the overnight hours. That will keep that chance for a few hit-or-miss type shower and storms. Once we get into Wednesday afternoon, highs will climb up in the mid-80s after starting out in the upper 60s. Another chance of storms on Thursday, but that chance goes up Friday and especially into the weekend with highs in the mid-80s. In the 2 News Weather Center, I'm Chief Meteorologist Michael Sager.
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0: especially into the weekend with highs in the mid-80s. In the 2 News Weather Center, I'm Chief Meteorologist Michael Sager.
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0: 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And now, your official 2 News weather forecast.
1: Can't rule out a shower or a thunderstorm during the overnight hours. And we'll keep that chance for a few hit-or-miss type shower and storms once we get into Wednesday afternoon. Highs will climb up in the mid-80s after starting out in the upper 60s. Another chance of storms on Thursday, but that chance goes up Friday and especially into the weekend with highs in the mid-80s. In the 2 News Weather Center, I'm Chief Meteorologist Michael Sager.
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2: This is a Fox News alert. I'm Sue Guzman. Ballot counting underway in six states where primaries were held Tuesday, including California. Congresswoman Ashley Hinton has won the Republican nomination for Senate in Iowa, slamming her opponent, Democratic State Representative Josh Turek.
3: He would mean more taxes, fewer jobs, higher prices, less certainty.
2: Senate seat currently held by Republican Joni Ernst, who's retiring. Trump-backed Republican Randy Feenstra lost a five-way Iowa race for governor. In New Mexico, Democrat Deb Haaland and Republican Gregory Hull won Tuesday's New Mexico primary and advanced to the November election. And in New Jersey, incumbent Democrat Senator Cory Booker will face Justin Murphy, who won the New Jersey Republican Senate primary. 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

0: 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And now, your official 2 News weather forecast.
1: Can't rule out a shower or a thunderstorm during the overnight hours. I will keep that chance for a few hit-or-miss type shower and storms. Once we get into Wednesday afternoon, highs will climb up in the mid-80s after starting out in the upper 60s. Another chance of storms on Thursday, but that chance goes up Friday and especially into the weekend with highs in the mid-80s. In the 2 News Weather Center, I'm Chief Meteorologist Michael Sager.
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0: 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And now, your official 2 News weather forecast.
1: Can't rule out a shower or a thunderstorm during the overnight hours. And we'll keep that chance for a few hit-or-miss type showers and storms once we get into Wednesday afternoon. Highs will climb up in the mid-80s after starting out in the upper 60s. Another chance of storms on Thursday, but that chance goes up Friday and especially into the weekend with highs in the mid-80s. In the 2 News Weather Center, I'm Chief Meteorologist Michael Sager.
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3: 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And y'all be patient when you get there. 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Thanks a lot.
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0: 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And now, your official 2 News weather forecast.
1: Can't rule out a shower or a thunderstorm during the overnight hours. That will keep that chance for a few hit-or-miss type showers and storms. Once we get into Wednesday afternoon, highs will climb up in the mid-80s after starting out in the upper 60s. Another chance of storms on Thursday, but that chance goes up Friday and especially into the weekend with highs in the mid-80s. In the 2 News Weather Center, I'm Chief Meteorologist Michael Sager.
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0: 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And now, your official 2 News weather forecast.
1: Can't rule out a shower or a thunderstorm during the overnight hours, and we'll keep that chance for a few hit-or-miss type showers and storms. Once we get into Wednesday afternoon, highs will climb up in the mid-80s after starting out in the upper 60s. Another chance of storms on Thursday, but that chance goes up Friday and especially into the weekend with highs in the mid-80s. In the 2 News Weather Center, I'm Chief Meteorologist Michael Sager.
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1: There's an open invitation at the Fage door. Cowboys and cowgirls, come as you are. 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
1: Can't rule out a shower or a thunderstorm during the overnight hours, and we'll keep that chance for a few hit-or-miss type showers and storms. Once we get into Wednesday afternoon, highs will climb up in the mid-80s after starting out in the upper 60s. Another chance of storms on Thursday, but that chance goes up Friday and especially into the weekend with highs in the mid-80s. In the 2 News Weather Center, I'm Chief Meteorologist Michael Sager.
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0: 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And now, your official 2 News weather forecast.
1: Can't rule out a shower or a thunderstorm during the overnight hours, and we'll keep that chance for a few hit-or-miss type showers and storms. Once we get into Wednesday afternoon, highs will climb up in the mid-80s after starting out in the upper 60s. Another chance of storms on Thursday, but that chance goes up Friday and especially into the weekend with highs in the mid-80s. In the 2 News Weather Center, I'm Chief Meteorologist Michael Sager.
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4: 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For many years, Ralph Lynch and Baker's Furniture have invited you to join them for community chat. With Ralph's recent retirement, he has handed the reins to me. 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

0: 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And now, your official 2 News weather forecast.
1: A few showers and thunderstorms remain possible through the day today. Highs this afternoon in the low to mid 80s. Rain chances increase again tomorrow as an unsettled weather pattern returns, bringing scattered showers and a few thunderstorms to the area with highs returning to the low to mid 80s. Some storms could produce locally heavy rainfall through the next couple of days. From the 2 News Weather Center, I'm meteorologist Annie Brown.
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0: 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And now, your official 2 News weather forecast.
1: A few showers and thunderstorms remain possible through the day today. Highs this afternoon in the low to mid 80s. Rain chances increase again tomorrow as an unsettled weather pattern returns, bringing scattered showers and a few thunderstorms to the area with highs returning to the low to mid 80s. Some storms could produce locally heavy rainfall through the next couple of days. From the 2 News Weather Center, I'm meteorologist Annie Brown.
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0: 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And now, your official 2 News weather forecast.
1: A few showers and thunderstorms remain possible through the day today. Highs this afternoon in the low to mid 80s. Rain chances increase again tomorrow as an unsettled weather pattern returns, bringing scattered showers and a few thunderstorms to the area with highs returning to the low to mid 80s. Some storms could produce locally heavy rainfall through the next couple of days. From the 2 News Weather Center, I'm meteorologist Annie Brown.
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0: 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And now, your official 2 News weather forecast.
1: A few showers and thunderstorms remain possible through the day today. Highs this afternoon in the low to mid 80s. Rain chances increase again tomorrow as an unsettled weather pattern returns, bringing scattered showers and a few thunderstorms to the area with highs returning to the low to mid 80s. Some storms could produce locally heavy rainfall through the next couple of days. From the 2 News Weather Center, I'm meteorologist Annie Brown.
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4: 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We come from different neighborhoods, different backgrounds. We have different experiences. That's why we're listening to you, digging deeper, getting answers, celebrating, giving back, and sharing your stories. Everyone deserves to be heard. 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
1: Fox News, I'm CJ Papa. California officials still counting votes in those primary races. Republican gubernatorial candidate Steve Hilton.
2: I'm here to fight for you and to help you to have that chance at following your dream, whatever it is.
1: And Democrat Javier Becerra.
3: As your governor, I am ready to lead the fight to uphold California's promise.
1: Are leading an unofficial early returns. Meanwhile,
4: incumbent Los Angeles Mayor Karen Bass has advanced to a November runoff after failing to capture 51% of the votes needed to win outright. She could face Republican reality TV star Spencer Pratt.
1: That's Fox's Sue Guzman. Pratt looking to hold on to second place. Democrat Nithya Raman has not conceded yet. Republican Congresswoman Ashley Hinson trouncing her opponent will run for the open U.S. Senate seat in November against Democrat Josh Turek, who defeated Zach Walls. America's listening to Fox News.
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6: Well, Northeast Oklahoma, we survived May. 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
7: News on the Radio Oklahoma News Network, I'm Trey Davis. State Attorney General Gettner Drummond has filed a petition to block a proposed aluminum smelter in Inola. Drummond says Emirates Global Aluminum, based in the United Arab Emirates, holds a 60% controlling stake in the project, while a U.S.-based aluminum company owns the remaining 40%. He says he's concerned about hazardous waste and the strain the plant could place on the power grid. Governor Kevin Stitt, however, says the facility could become one of the largest economic development projects in state history. Saying he's probably the most conservative candidate in the Republican gubernatorial primary, former state senator and pastor Jake Merrick says he supports small government.
8: To believe in limited government. I want to keep government in its lane and out of the lives of people.
7: Merrick prioritizes property rights and DHS reform on his platform. He'll create citizen advisory groups to help determine policy in his administration. For more news, visit RadioOklahomaNews.com. I'm Trey Davis on the Radio Oklahoma News Network.
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12: All right, it is officially 6 a.m., everyone. So it's officially time to wake up, wake up, wake up.
13: Okay, if you say so. Yeah. On a Wednesday?
12: Exactly that.
13: Wake up on a Wednesday. Oh, I guess so.
12: Well, I mean, the forecast is already here telling us that we need to rise and shine, as that is our show.
13: And we are alive and live from NSU Studios.
12: Yep, ready to get the music started. Hope you like Darius Rucker.
13: Here it is. Don't Think I Don't Think About It on Lakes Country 102.1.

0: That's Jesse Robb Jr. and his big old red beard singing One Wild Reason. This is Rise and Shine live from NSU Studios. My name is Brendan. And listen, I wasn't making fun of it. I was impressed.
1: Oh, okay. I got you. All right. Well, we're going to keep the music rolling with Drunk Since Dallas by Grant Gilbert, all here on Lakes Country 102.1.

0: That's Seth Canden singing his song Down by the River. Let's help him get up to number one. He's already got two other number ones this year. You know what they were?
1: It was one song that was involving Sandy June called Southern King.
0: Right. He wrote that, made it to number one.
1: Southern King.
0: And he also helped write Pretty Woman of Mine.
1: Yes, by Lee Thomas.
0: Pretty cool. So let's see if that one can get up there too. And he came into the studio and we had a really fun interview and he got to play at Kroner.
1: Yes, that's exactly right. So yeah, come and support him and let's see if we can get his song to number one too.
0: Mm-hmm. And on a personal note, that was like the best interview I've felt. That was like so much fun.
1: Let's go.
0: Oh, we got done and he looked at me and was like, dude, nice, fresh, clean, done, fresh. Yes.
1: And then you went straight to your Thunder game right
0: then
1: afterwards.
0: Then I went and watched them win a playoff game, which not everybody got to do.
1: Yeah. All right, well, it's time for us to tell you that the 2 News weather forecast will provide today's weather on it, coming up in just a couple of moments. That's what Tequila does with Jason Aldean after the break.
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0: 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From the Toonies Weather Center, I'm meteorologist Annie Brown.
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0: That's John Morgan with Kid Myself. We are Rise and Shine, and our radio station is Lakes Country 102.1. So thank you for tuning in wherever you are.
1: That's right. We're live from the NSU studios. Her mother named her Michelle. I'm named Brendan.
0: I think I was almost an Elizabeth.
1: Oh, I was almost like a Milo or something terrible.
0: Milo?
1: Yeah.
0: That would have been such a cute name.
1: My dad was already thinking like a weird... He was like, it'll be a perfect conversation starter with anyone.
0: Yeah.
1: That's where he was at.
0: I would have immediately been like Milo and Otis.
1: Curious cat and a pug-nosed pup.
0: All right. Well, I think all we have left to do is say it's time for the Morning Ag Report.
1: From the Radio Oklahoma Network.
2: Time for the latest agricultural news. I'm Casey Shepherd. Back in just a moment.
3: Lance Embry with Bayer Westbrett is the seed account manager for the Southern Plains.
4: Well, how are these newer releases handling like pest and disease pressures that we see across Oklahoma and the Southern Plains?
5: Yeah, so I mean, here again, we get the full gamut of everything, and so I would say, you know, our Western products, Casey, what we tend to really focus on out there would be less of the fungal diseases, but more of the viral diseases, wheat streak, mosaic, most importantly. The reason for that is because you've got a lot of summer fallow acres, there's a lot of volunteer, and we know that the wheat curl mite gets started in that volunteer and then migrates into our planted wheat. That mite carries the vector for the wheat streak mosaic virus, and so that's a disease that we really look to try to take care of with the variety, because there's nothing that the producer can do once they get that disease.
3: Thank you, Lance. To learn more about the wheat varieties from Westbrett that are available for your fall planting needs, you can check out westbrett.com.
4: Well, the Oklahoma wheat harvest underway, with the results rolling across the scales and telling two entirely different stories. According to the latest data from the Oklahoma Wheat Commission, the statewide harvest is about 35% complete, moving much faster than the recent weekly snapshot from USDA NASS, which put the progress at about 8%. For producers in the fields, the impact of a pretty unusual spring is pretty glaringly apparent. A severe lack of rainfall in March, paired with a few days of temperature soaring near 100 degrees, accelerated crop development and forced the wheat to put out heads early. While combines are rolling, recent weather patterns have also created a localized standstill. Producers in northern and northeastern Oklahoma are struggling to get equipment in the fields due to rain. Similar off-and-on delays have impacted southwestern portions of the state as well this past week. In northwest Oklahoma, heavy downpours delivered up to 5 inches of rain in just a 48-hour window, forcing a temporary halt to harvest operations. Where cutting occurred, test weights are holding steady, about 58 to 59 pounds statewide. However, yield distributions vary drastically by region. Southern and central Oklahoma are reporting yields running low, averaging between 15 to 25 bushels per acre. North of Highway 51, early cut wheat is showing stronger potential, with yields ranging from the mid-30s to mid-50s. The uneven crop performance directly reflects the ongoing moisture deficit across the state. Western Oklahoma and the Panhandle continue to carry out the worst of the conditions. While recent showers have perked up the 2-inch soil moisture layer, the 4-inch plant available water levels are more concerning. Out west, the deeper subsoil cushion remains incredibly thin, meaning wheat fields may lack the moisture reserves needed underneath to sustain a strong finish. Ultimately, Oklahoma wheat crop looks pretty volatile, determined completely on a field-by-field basis as rain-aided fields in the north show promise, while western operations continue to run on fumes. That's our latest farm and ranch news. I'm Casey Shepherd on the Radio Oklahoma Ag Network.
1: Hey, this is Brendan.
0: And Michi from Rise and Shine.
1: This weekend, we're going to be somewhere different.
0: We're going to be broadcasting live from Caney Ridge from 1 to 4.
1: So get there, come in, enjoy the fun, and we're going to have prizes to give away. And ultimately, it's a big summer competition to see who walks away with a prize from Jimmy Houston.
0: Yes, Kawasaki Brute Force 300. It's a passport to adventure.
1: So get there this weekend, 1 to 4. And y'all be patient when you get there. It is a tight squeeze into the parking lot, kind of a one-in, one-out situation. Thanks a lot.
0: And we'll see you this Saturday.
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0: What Kind of Man by Sheila Marshall. This is Rise and Shine as we are live from the NSU studios. I am Michi.
1: And I'm Brendan. And it's time to go over some weather for the week. We're going to start with Thursday. You can hear about today here in just a little bit from the Pro Pros. We've got mostly sunny with a high near 85, light winds. Thursday night, 20% chance of showers and thunderstorms after 1 a.m., partly cloudy with a low around 69 degrees. Friday, we've got a 40% chance of showers and thunderstorms, partly sunny with a high near 84. Friday night, looks like a 30% chance of showers and thunderstorms, but after 1 a.m., mostly cloudy with a low around 70 degrees. Saturday, we've got showers likely and possibly a thunderstorm, mostly cloudy with a high near 83 degrees, but your chance of precipitation is 70%. Saturday night, we've got showers likely and possibly a thunderstorm before 1 a.m., then a chance of showers and thunderstorms after 1 a.m., mostly cloudy with a low around 70, and a 60% chance of precipitation. Sunday, we've got showers likely and possibly a thunderstorm, partly sunny with a high near 82 and a 70% chance of rain. Sunday night, we've got showers likely and possibly a thunderstorm, mostly cloudy with a low around 71, and your chance of precipitation is just 60%. So,
0: right on.
1: It's going to be wet at some point.
0: Yeah. All right. Well, Mother Nature does what she does best, whatever she wants.
1: Water the garden, girl.
0: Yep. All right. Coming up is the 2 News weather forecast providing today's weather on it, the Obits, and then after the break, it's George Burge with Luke Bryan. Ride, ride, ride.
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1: 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And now, your official 2 News weather forecast.
8: A few showers and thunderstorms remain possible through the day today. Highs this afternoon in the low to mid 80s. Rain chances increase again tomorrow as an unsettled weather pattern returns, bringing scattered showers and a few thunderstorms to the area with highs returning to the low to mid 80s. Some storms could produce locally heavy rainfall through the next couple of days. From the 2 News Weather Center, I'm meteorologist Annie Brown.
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12: 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Victoria Garber, age 73, of Tahlequah, passed away Sunday, May 24th in Tahlequah. Services are pending. Kyle Hare, age 40, of Portland, Oregon, passed away Wednesday, April 29th in Portland. Graveside Memorial will be Monday, June 8th at 2 p.m. at Swimmer Cemetery. William Hasty, age 53, of Tahlequah, passed away Monday, May 25th in Tahlequah. Services are pending. I'm Ben Schauss, and those are your announcements for today.
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1: News. I'm Chris Foster. The primary for California governor is undecided. The top two finishers advance, and Republican Steve Hilton leads the ballot count so far.
2: We are going to make California the best place in the world to start and run a business, to start and raise a family. This is the place.
1: Democrat Javier Becerra is in second place, ahead of Democrat Tom Steyer.
3: California is the richest state in the richest country in the history of the world. It's unacceptable that right now so many Californians struggle to make ends meet.
1: Los Angeles Mayor Karen Bass advances to the general election in her race against either Republican Spencer Pratt or another Democrat, Nitya Ramen. In Iowa, Trump-backed House Republican Ashley Hinson wins her Senate primary and will face Democrat Josh Turek in November. At least one person's killed and Kuwait's main airport is badly damaged in an Iranian drone attack. 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
4: News from the Radio Oklahoma News Network. I'm Ann Roberts. State Attorney General Gettner Drummond has filed a petition to block a proposed aluminum smelter in Inola. Drummond says Emeritus Global Aluminum, based in the United Arab Emirates, holds a 60% controlling stake in the project, while a U.S.-based aluminum company owns the remaining 40%. Drummond says he is concerned about hazardous waste and the strain the plant could place on the power grid. Governor Kevin Stitt, however, says the facility could become one of the largest economic development projects in Oklahoma history. A surprising uptick in enrollment at the University of Oklahoma's College of Education. This is at a time when there is a severe teacher shortage and there has been a decline in enrollment at most public colleges. Dr. Stacy Reeder, who is the dean of the College of Education, says the state, community, and society needs wonderful teachers. From the Radio Oklahoma News Network, I'm Ann Roberts.
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7: 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We are a part of our community. Count on us to keep you and the ones you love safe. 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
8: 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I am Michi.
9: And I'm Brendan.
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9: That's right.
8: So thank you for tagging along and tuning in and waking up with us wherever you are. So whether you're by the lake, in the middle of town, or hey, you're all the way in Shakota, and I am just a little buzzing bee that won't stop.
9: There you go. You could be in all the way in Shakota. I thought you were going to go way further than that.
8: Well, we don't have that big of a broad.
9: But on the internet,
8: but
9: we do.
8: I get it. Yes, on the internet, they could be in Australia. Good night.
9: But it's this. See, this is just a clever way to educate the people
8: of going
9: of all the facts
8: of tuning in onto the website.
9: Yeah, the radio signal just goes about as big as Cherokee County. But if you get outside of there, just go to lakescountry1021.com. No
8: yes.
9: Dots before the dot com.
8: That's exactly right. And we're gonna get the music started for you with some Ricochet, right?
9: Yeah, here you go. What do I know? On Lakes Country 102.1.

0: That's Cody Jinks singing Found. This is Rise and Shine live from NSU Studios. My name is Brendan.
1: And I am Michi. We're going to get the music rolling with Kenny Chesney and Just to Say We Did. All here on Lakes Country 102.

0: That's Chuck Weimer, You and the Whiskey, with a little help from Brandy Baylin, I think. And her little note of like, oh, you love it, even if you heard me say it yesterday, scares me to death.
1: Okay,
0: he's like, you're crazy. And she's like, you know you love it.
1: Oh. He gave me some serious wide-eyed shaking the head. No,
0: we like pretty girls. We do not. We allow for the crazy. It just happens. It just comes along. I'm sure it's true with the dudes, too, sometimes. But anyway, what time is it?
1: It is time
0: to get out of here.
1: Bro, you didn't even let me say it.
0: I know. I'm on top of it. But you got to go to another job or something.
1: Well, no. It's okay, Brendan. Go ahead.
0: All right. Here's your story, folks. Okay. A man from Tacoma, Washington, is behind bars for assaulting a stranger in a park because he thought the victim was, quote-unquote, mean-mugging him. Police say a 64-year-old man was sitting with his adult son in Lake Meridian Park in Kent when the 27-year-old suspect approached them and punched the man in the face. The two didn't know each other, and he had never met. Officers quickly tracked down the suspect after spotting his vehicle leaving the area. He was arrested without incident and booked for fourth-degree assault. Police say the suspect told officers he thought he was being mean-mugged or stared at, and admitted he was in a bad mood after being woken up from a nap. Witnesses also reported he may have been drinking. The victim was treated at the scene. So there you go. There's your story.
1: Yeah, definitely seems like the case of somebody who has a short fuse of a temper and decided to take it out on someone who didn't deserve it absolutely at all. Because, yes, I get staring can be kind of rude, but at the end of the day, if it's staring and it's a quick interaction.
0: Yeah. I always think your words are useful first. You can just ask somebody, like, can I help you?
1: Yeah, you got a problem?
0: Is there something? Do I have some stuff in my teeth?
1: Are you interested in the shirt that I'm wearing?
0: Is my makeup off?
1: Right. You know? No. Did I forget to reapply the mascara and she started leaking because it was rainy today and I didn't wear waterproof?
0: Lipstick on the teeth, that would be worth noting.
1: Oh my gosh. You know, I watched an interview, this is a complete segue, and an interviewer actually told Cardi B that she had lipstick on her teeth, and she was like, ain't nobody in this venue told me that I had lipstick on my teeth until I met you. Girl, that would have been me. I'd have been so steaming finding out that halfway through my event that I had lipstick on my teeth or like the tag was sticking out or something.
0: You heard it from Michelle. If your friend has something going on that might be embarrassing, be the person to tell them so that it's over.
1: Yes, and then they don't have to find out 2.5 hours later by going to the bathroom.
0: Yeah, and then unfriend you.
1: And then you wonder, what happened? That's what happened. All right, get out of here. On more things like Kip Moore and more girls like you after the 2 News weather forecast break.
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3: A few showers and thunderstorms remain possible through the day today. Highs this afternoon in the low to mid 80s. Rain chances increase again tomorrow as an unsettled weather pattern returns, bringing scattered showers and a few thunderstorms to the area with highs returning to the low to mid 80s. Some storms could produce locally heavy rainfall through the next couple of days. From the 2 News Weather Center, I'm meteorologist Annie Brown.
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0: Beautiful Mess by Diamond Rio. This is Rise and Shine. My name's Michi.
1: And my name's Brendan.
0: We are live from the NSU studios, and it's time for local sports.
1: 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They can build you a playhouse. They can do fences. They can do all kinds of stuff. So hit them up. Call them up. It's 918-316-2832.
0: She always has it. Saturday, June 6th is going to be National Family Recreation Day at Slinehigh Bank Speedway. It looks like they're going to be doing the B-Mods, factory stocks, the pure stocks, and then front wheel and rear wheel drive trophy cars.
1: Ooh.
0: Yes, sir.
1: Fancy.
0: I know, and this is a part of the NASCAR Regional Weekly Races. So if you're looking to get into general admission for adults, it's $10. Kids that are 6 through 12 are 5, and then any child that is under 5 is free.
1: That's right, and if you want to upgrade to those pit seats for the adults, it's $30, and for those kids 6 to 12, it's just $20. 5 and under, you're still free.
0: Right on, and then they have concessions there. They have their Finish Line restaurant that opens at 5 and closes 1 hour after the last race. And I do believe we have some tickets, too.
1: Ooh, let's do it. If you guys want some tickets to the Salina High Bank Speedway, here's your number to call. It's going to be 918-207-1021.
0: And you could also call us for the June 13th Tulsa Oilers Arena football tickets that we have. They're going against the Orlando Pirates for a 7 p.m. start at the BOK.
1: That's right, and that is a four-ticket set.
0: Yes, sir. And that's all we have so far for local sports. More to come up on the sports flash, right?
1: Yeah, no, I was maybe going to mention that I sent a salty email to somebody that they were like, we want you to be excited about this artist, but also the San Antonio Spurs. And I emailed them back, and I sent them a big old picture of Shea with a peace sign and said, good luck with the Knicks. The wounds are fresh. I'll check out the song, How Dare You. And they said, to their credit, I don't know if it would have gone the same way if J-Dub would have been healthy. So, good sports conversation going on already.
0: Right on. All right, more to come up after the break. Like I Can't Get Over You by Tristan Robertson himself.
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2: 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The schedule is set for Oklahoma baseball as they are getting ready for a super regional. They are traveling to Lawrence, Kansas to take on the University of Kansas, an old Big 12 matchup for Oklahoma, a three-game super regional series. Game one is scheduled for Saturday. The other super regionals, St. John's will be at Alabama, Oregon at Texas, Mississippi State at Georgia, Ole Miss at Auburn. USC is going to travel to North Carolina. Little Rock traveling to Troy. And Cal Poly is set to go to West Virginia. In Major League Baseball, Rangers and Cardinals yesterday. Rangers win 7-4. That series will continue tonight. 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I'm Matt Pauly with the Sports Flash on Lakes Country 102.1.
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1: 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With Ralph's recent retirement, he has handed the reins to me. 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

0: That's Midnight Blues by Celestial Alcocer. My name's Brendan, this is Rise and Shine, and we are live from NSU Studios.
1: That is correct, and it's time for holidays today.
0: Let's do it. What do we think about National Egg Day?
1: So I want to thank, you know, the chickens first for creating the eggs so that way I could have them. But also, the eggs are used in so many different dishes. Jesus Christ, hello? Anyways.
0: Sorry, I knocked something over.
1: Anyways, you can use it for breakfast, for desserts, for baking, all sorts of different things. And I am an over-medium type of gal.
0: Oh, I like that. Me too. You ever use the egg white just for something or just the yolk for something?
1: Yes. And I learned this really cool method to like extract the egg whites from the eggs using a water bottle. You put the water bottle around the egg yolk and you just give it a little squeeze and it...
0: Have you seen the thing where you can, like, grab the egg if you rub garlic first?
1: Excuse me, what? That sounds what?
0: If you, like, rub garlic, you can, like, grab the egg. It's really weird.
1: Okay, I will be conducting an experiment later today after work.
0: So just like the garlic, love conquers all also.
1: Yes. You know, it is Pride Month, so...
0: Oh, forgot. Sorry. I'm always proud.
1: Well... I didn't. Anyways, so it is time to reflect back on those who have paved the way for people to be free and express themselves in today's age, whereas they might have had their life cut too short.
0: Absolutely. Absolutely. So yeah, definitely love conquers all. Great, mm-hmm. great thing to say. Bicycles?
1: Yeah, bicycles. I mean, I didn't learn how to ride without my training wheels until I was like 7 or something.
0: This is like, for me, I feel like the biggest coach or like parenting tip, and I'm not a parent, but that I ever got and it will keep with me was from bicycles in the first grade. But there was like a birthday party planned the first week and we're all going to be on bikes and everybody had time to know all the kids, bicycles, the park this day. So basically every set of parents taught their kids to ride the bike, not with the training wheels, that month.
1: Mm-hmm.
0: Don't worry, we'll get it done.
1: Yeah.
0: One kid. Did not get that lesson. His parents were like, oh, nobody can ride a bike yet. It'll be fine, so-and-so. I just never forgot that kid. It was like forever. That was always like, we were so... I mean, it's hard. When you're the only one that can't do something and the people are five...
1: Well, sometimes it's the limitations of the people around you or the people teaching you, thinking that you can't handle that much.
0: Right. I just think it's... Innocent does not mean kind. And children can be very mean.
1: Yes.
0: And we were not nice. And I still carry that with me. And I'm sorry, Robbie. But it just happened.
1: Okay. Well, at least you have remorse nowadays.
0: Yeah. And I'm definitely not doing that to my kid if I ever have one. World Cider Day.
1: Yeah. I'm not a big cider person, but it's there.
0: Yeah. You know, they all used to be hard, I think.
1: Oh.
0: We've got Global Running Day. And it happens to be Wednesday. So you got 6 whole days to think about running with the Kaizen Running Club.
1: Or if you're thinking about Dog Speed 2 and gearing up for that one on June 20th.
0: Yep, just a couple weeks for that one. 3, 2.5, something like that. National Tailor's Day.
1: National Tailor's Day. I thought that was pretty cool how you can get your clothes tailored to your body. They can do the measurements and all that stuff. I do imagine it's a little bit more expensive.
0: Yeah, one time I bought a $5 jacket and got it tailored for $80. But I still have it.
1: Wow.
0: So...
1: I mean, it seems like it'd be worth it. Depends.
0: It worked.
1: All right. I think that's the last holiday that we have for today. We're going to keep going on to the 2 News weather forecast that provides today's weather on it. Dan and Shay with Say So after the break.
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3: 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And now, your official 2 News weather forecast.
4: A few showers and thunderstorms remain possible through the day today. Highs this afternoon in the low to mid 80s. Rain chances increase again tomorrow as an unsettled weather pattern returns, bringing scattered showers and a few thunderstorms to the area with highs returning to the low to mid 80s. Some storms could produce locally heavy rainfall through the next couple of days. From the 2 News Weather Center, I'm meteorologist Annie Brown.
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3: News. I'm CJ Papa. The race for Los Angeles mayor will be decided this fall. Incumbent Karen Bass.
4: Serving the city that I love, where I was born, and I'm going to continue to do that all the way to victory in November.
3: Republican and reality TV star Spencer Pratt.
5: And I'm going to prove to everybody this is for real, and I'm ready to run the city.
3: Pratter Democrat Councilwoman Nithya Robin will face Bass on Election Day. Republican Steve Hilton and Democrat Javier Becerra and leaders in the race for governor. If the results hold, they will clash in the general election. In the Middle East, Kuwait briefly shutting down the country's main airports.
6: Overnight, Iran attacked both Kuwait and Bahrain with drones and missiles. Several people were injured and significant damage was caused to Kuwait's international airport.
3: Fox's Trey Yinks in Tel Aviv. One person was killed. 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
7: Howard News from the Radio Oklahoma News Network. I'm Ann Roberts. Arguments for and against a proposed state question asking voters to approve eliminating property taxes for people living in homes they own are heard by the state Supreme Court Tuesday. If successful, state question 843 would mean property taxes would be reduced by one-third each year beginning in 27 and reaching zero in the year 2029. Opponents of the initiative petition filed their challenges in April, saying the proposal could eliminate $1.5 billion in taxes that support local schools, career tech centers, and public safety agencies. Most of the arguments on Tuesday centered around the constitutionality of the petition. Attorney General Gettner Drummond has filed a petition to block a proposed aluminum smelter in Inola, and he cites concerns about hazardous waste and demands on the power grid. Governor Kevin Stitt says the plant could become one of the biggest economic development projects in state history. From the Radio Oklahoma News Network, I'm Ann Roberts.
8: Breaking news. President Donald Trump endorses conservative Mike Mazie for governor. President Trump says Mazie is a MAGA warrior and that Mike Mazie knows the America First policies required to grow our economy, create great jobs, cut taxes and regulations, promote Made in the USA, and unleash American energy dominance. Trump says Mike Mazie will fight tirelessly to support our amazing farmers and ranchers, keep our borders safe and secure, stop migrant crime, ensure law and order, and defend our always under siege Second Amendment. President Trump gave conservative Mike Mazie his complete and total endorsement.
9: This is Mike Mazie. I'm honored to be endorsed by President Trump. Like Trump, I won't compromise with the radical left. We'll fight back and win.
8: Endorsed by President Donald Trump. Conservative Republican Mike Mazie for governor. Authorized and paid for by Mazie for Governor 2026.
10: 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Even though we're one green country, our stories are very different. We come from different neighborhoods, different backgrounds. We have different experiences. 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Everyone deserves to be heard. That's 2 News Oklahoma.
11: Good morning, everybody. Happy Hump Day. I'm Brendan.
12: And I am Michi. We call our show Rise and Shine, and we are live from the NSU studios.
11: That's exactly right. Should we play some more music?
12: Yes, sir.
11: Let's do it. Here's one of those nights. It might be the morning, but who cares? Here's Tim McGraw on Lakes Country 102.1.

0: Loving people and working hard. In 1982, that's what Ms. Culver believed as a secret to staying young. 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Since 1926, Reed Culver Funeral Home has been proud to serve our community with personal, compassionate care, dedicated to helping families create a unique and meaningful memorial to celebrate the life it represents. 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Reed Culver Funeral Home, celebrating a life like no other. 918-456-2551. All right, it's time for Take Me Downtown. Brendan, what you got?
1: All right, we got a ribbon cutting. So we got to go to M&M Rentals Ribbon Cutting at 22370 South Bald Hill Road right here in Tahlequah. And when I say right here in Tahlequah, I kind of mean Park Hill, but right over here by the Cherokee Nation. So go check it out. It's going to be at 1 p.m. on June the 3rd.
0: That's today.
1: So let's get go. There today at right. 1 p.m.
0: And you can also go down to the Monthly Mingle this Friday from 8 o'clock to 9 o'clock. Now it's going to be hosted by the Cherokee Nation Small Business Assistance Center. They're excited to highlight the wide range of services that they are offering to support the community, including their lending department, business service, and tax services. So come and connect with friends, neighbors, and fellow community members while enjoying coffee and delicious breakfast. You can also hear about the upcoming events, what's happening locally, and great networking opportunities as well.
1: We've got another good thing to get together for. Here's Women in Businesses, June 10th. That's a Wednesday. It goes from 11 a.m. to 1 p.m. This June, their focus is women who lead through non-traditional roles. We'll be highlighting women in our community who demonstrate leadership through family, volunteerism, entrepreneurism, and everyday impact. From homeschooling and building support networks to balancing careers with side businesses and community involvement, these women are shaping Tahlequah in meaningful and often unseen ways. So go meet up with the ladies on June 10th from 11 a.m. to 1 p.m. over there at the Chapman Center. That's the local bank Chapman Center on the south end of town.
0: Right on. Also, there's going to be a legislative briefing wrap-up Friday, June 12th from 7:30 to 9 a.m. at Gogee Village Great Hall. So join them to hear from our local representatives and senators on what's happening at the Capitol during the 2026 legislative session. Available legislators from the area will be at Gogee Village to discuss what each one are working on. Breakfast and coffee are served at 7:30, and the briefing starts at 8. Questions will be allowed depending on the time after each legislator gives us their update.
1: Sounds like a good civic thing to do.
0: Yes, sir. And that's all we have so far for Take Me Downtown. More to come up after the 2 News weather forecast brought to you by Keys Lawn and Garden and like Joe Nichols.
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4: A few showers and thunderstorms remain possible through the day today. Highs this afternoon in the low to mid 80s. Rain chances increase again tomorrow as an unsettled weather pattern returns, bringing scattered showers and a few thunderstorms to the area with highs returning to the low to mid 80s. Some storms could produce locally heavy rainfall through the next couple of days. From the 2 News Weather Center, I'm meteorologist Annie Brown.
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0: That's Kelsey Ballerini with If You Go Down, I'm Going Down Too, because we're together. But this is Rise and Shine. I am Michi.
1: And I'm Brendan. And we're live from the NSU studios, and we're so happy to be here with you this morning.
0: Yes. So I hope that you have your coffee, tea, orange juice, or maybe you're already at work and you're typing away at the keyboards, and you're just waiting for me to say the story.
1: Could be pedaling a bicycle.
0: Oh, yeah.
1: Could be cutting it up on some rollerblades.
0: Oh, exactly. And if it's summertime, some people might be out on the lake already.
1: That's right. They could be just paddling around. Just
0: thank you for taking me with you.
1: There you go. We're happy. That's what I have to say.
0: Happy.
1: All right, what are we doing now?
0: Happy. I'm going to read my story.
1: Oh, and it's the time for your story.
0: Yes, this is my internet find of the day. So over the weekend in Sydney, Australia, a 21-year-old college student named Sterling Nassa went to watch a live concert of the hit movie La La Land.
1: Okay, La La Land.
0: Yes, so during the show, the movie plays on a massive screen while a live orchestra performs the jazz soundtrack. But right at the intermission, the orchestra's keyboard player suddenly fell ill.
1: No.
0: Yes, sir. So the show's Oscar-winning conductor walked out onto the stage alone and literally asked the crowd, "Is there a pianist in the house who can read music really well?"
1: No way.
0: And Sterling hesitated, but his buddy kind of pushed his hand up into the air. And next thing you know, Sterling was sitting on the stage at the keyboard in front of 2,500 people and staring at a difficult musical score that he had never seen before.
1: Wow.
0: But when the hardest solo came up, Sterling did not panic. He just kind of improvised. He did his own little jazz solo on the fly, and he absolutely crushed it and saved the entire concert from being canceled. His talent, and matter of fact, his bravery in that moment resulted in a massive standing ovation and, of course, memories of an unexpected triumph that he will have for the rest of his life.
1: That's awesome. And just one of those other examples that reminds me of the Chinese teacups. Where the broken one's better. Just cool. Very cool.
0: Yeah, it makes me very jealous of not knowing how to play an instrument.
1: Right. Well, and I feel stupid that, like, anytime I go to a concert, I'm like, yeah, no, I haven't practiced any of their songs. So, like, if they're like, does anybody want to come up? I'd be like, like, you'd be the friend that was like, go.
0: Right. And you'd be like,
1: no, not at all, not at all. Yeah, so that's why they say luck is what, Meech? What do I always say? Come on.
0: Mm-mm.
1: Opportunity and preparation.
0: Thank you. Because I totally didn't know that.
1: It's okay. We've only been doing this for 6 months. I just pretend like it's forever. So.
0: Well.
1: It's like I always say. Lakes Country 102.1.
0: Yeah, let's go.
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0: The video for Cody Johnson's hit The Fall was shot in the pouring rain.
1: I think I signed up for something I wasn't ready for, so I get to the arena, and there's this huge, I don't know, it's like a platform in the air, and it's just sprinklers. And there's this water truck that they're filling up over and over again, filling these tanks up, and I'm like, so are we going to do a sprinkle? You know, is it going to look like a mist?
2: Right.
1: He said, no, there's only one speed on this thing. And he said, it's wide open. So whenever, I'm telling you, it was a torrential downpour. I'm not joking. Like, I threw my boots away at the end of it. I'll put it that way. The guitar that I was holding, it like completely crumbled after it because there was so much water.
2: Yeah.
1: But it wound up looking beautiful, it was miserable. And it was cold, Lon.
2: I was going to ask if they at least warmed up the water in the tank.
1: No, it was ice cold. It was miserable, but again, the ride is worth the fall.
0: Cody Johnson's tour dates are on CodyJohnsonMusic.com. I am Lon Helton, and tomorrow, CMA Fest memories from Jelly Roll on Country's Inside Track.
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0: 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Watch a short intro video, fill out the request form, and let us help you on the path to certification. We'd love to certify you today. All right, it is time for things that you need to know today. Starting off with junior archaeologists. So junior archaeologists is from ages 5 to 12, and it allows kids to explore the exciting world of dinosaurs through hands-on painting activities designed to spark creativity and imagination. It is perfect for young explorers. This fun-filled experience encourages learning, discovery, and artistic expression while bringing prehistoric adventures to life. So this is actually every Wednesday at 10 a.m. for ages 6 to 12 in the Southeast Room at the Muskogee Public Library. And this is during the summer reading program.
1: Very cool. So you got a little bit of time today, and then if not, next week?
0: That's right.
1: Hey, we've got a hog fry plate for $10. It's a fundraiser. It includes hog meat, fried potatoes, beans, fry bread, drink, and dessert. It's all going down Friday, June 5th, 11 a.m. to 2 p.m. at the D.D. Etchison UMC. That's 412 West Seneca in Tahlequah. It's all going to their 4x8 relay team. They've earned the opportunity to compete in the Adidas Track Nationals in Greensboro, North Carolina, June 18th to the 21st. And as state champions, they've earned the right to compete with the best in the nation. But coming from Sequoia High School in Tahlequah, they realize the impact of earning the chance to represent their school, their families, and their tribal communities on the national stage. Unfortunately, with Adidas Track Nationals not being a school event, the expenses fall on the boys and their families. That's the point of this fundraiser. The meals, lodging, and race essentials will all be helped to be paid for. No matter the amount, every donation helps. These young men continue their journey and experience something they've worked so hard to achieve. So get there Friday, June 5th, 11 a.m. to 2 p.m. and have some hog meat.
0: Yes, sir. That is right. And there's also going to be a rumble on the river, it looks like.
1: Yeah, there's a rumble on the river, and that's at the Sparrowhawk Camp. It's going down June 13th. That's 21985 North Ben George Road. Weigh in at 9 a.m. Doors open at 2. First bell at 3 p.m. It is an official USA Boxing event, and you can register on KONQUER.CLUB. But there's another event out there at the river, and you can go check it out right there at Sparrowhawk Camp. Mm-hmm. It's a rock on the river. So not country music, but a boatload of bands. So a boatload of musicians out there, including Saving Abel as the headliner. We'll have both Jared and Scotty there. But there's a list of bands that is so long, I cannot even begin.
0: All right. Well, the last thing that we're going to mention for things that you need to know today is that it's time for Red, White, and True. This is a blood drive at First State Bank Monday, June 29th from 2 to 4 p.m. Just look for the blood mobile. They say walk-ins are welcome, and each person who donates to one pint of their blood walks away with a Stars and Stripes and Summer Rides. It looks like you get a really cool Red, White, and True t-shirt that has the Statue of Liberty on it, and it says plus 2 tickets to thrills at the theme park of your choice. It looks like Magic Springs or Frontier City.
1: Oh my goodness.
0: Yeah.
1: And those are the things you need to know today.
0: Coming up next is going to be the 2 News weather forecast brought to you by Bob Loftus Furniture. Don't make me turn this truck around with Jordan Davis after the break.
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3: 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And now, your official 2 News weather forecast.
4: A few showers and thunderstorms remain possible through the day today. Highs this afternoon in the low to mid 80s. Rain chances increase again tomorrow as an unsettled weather pattern returns, bringing scattered showers and a few thunderstorms to the area with highs returning to the low to mid 80s. Some storms could produce locally heavy rainfall through the next couple of days. From the 2 News Weather Center, I'm meteorologist Annie Brown.

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1: I'm Therese Crowley. The president says he'd like to meet the new Ayatollah after the wounded, disfigured son of the deceased Ayatollah joined peace talks, telling the New York Post Pod Force One.
2: He is giving approval because that's the way it is, has been for a long, long time. His father and then him, I guess it's a succession. But we seem to be getting along quite well.
1: It says Iran has agreed not to acquire nuclear weapons amid more U.S. defensive strikes on Iran speedboats. California is still counting its primary vote, but L.A. Mayor Karen Bass forced into a runoff. Number two challenger right now, Spencer Pratt.
3: I hope she's ready, you know, because I literally could not be more excited.
1: Republican Steve Hilton leads for California governor. Democrat Javier Becerra, number two. Montana conservative radio host Darren Flint wins the GOP primary for Ryan Zinke's house seat. 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
6: News from the Radio Oklahoma News Network, I'm Ann Roberts. The Oklahoma Turnpike Authority has voted to seek an appellate review of an Oklahoma County judge's decision on the constitutionality of a law changing the appointment process of the board. Executive Director Joe Eschel.
7: As to whether or not the legislative branch could in fact have a majority of the appointments to an executive branch agency board.
6: District Judge Anthony Rauner ruled at the end of May that the legislature has the constitutional authority to appoint a majority of the OTA board. Eschel stressed the challenge was not adversarial. The College of Education at the University of Oklahoma saw a 22% enrollment increase in 2024 and has been able to maintain that number since. Dr. Stacy Reeder, who is the dean of the College of Education, says more education students need support throughout their 4 years. From the Radio Oklahoma News Network, I'm Ann Roberts.
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14: At 2 News Weather, helping people get through Oklahoma's unpredictable weather is why we're here. Reaching out to every corner of Oklahoma, breaking language barriers, teaching your kids how to keep safe, and showing up after devastation is why we do it. It's our motivation. We are more than just Mets. We are a part of our community. Count on us to keep you and the ones you love safe. We are 2 News Oklahoma.
15: We only have 1 hour left. Brennan is on his little, what did you call that right beforehand?
16: Emo.
15: Emo music spiel.
16: Yeah, I was talking about Fallout Boy.
15: Yeah.
16: But it was because Taylor Swift was talking about it. It was just interesting.
15: Yes, yes. You were saying that it shows up in her lyricism.
16: Yeah, yeah. She likes to have a little fun, playful wordplay very similar to that. Or at least that's where she attributes it. But the line she talked about was, drop a heart, break a name, whereas you would probably say it the other way normally.
15: Yeah, true. So. It's kind of like she did it backwards. I wouldn't say undo it. She kind of just like flip-flopped it.
16: Yeah, here's Carrie Underwood, though. She does stuff like that. Here's undo it. I like

0: That was Floorboard Full of Roses by David Lewis. This is Rise and Shine as we are live from the NSU studios. I'm Michi.
1: And I'm Brendan. He's super confident he's gonna get something going.
0: Well, I mean, hopefully with his confidence, it bleeds out enough to make a result out of it.
1: I agree. But it's time to talk to some guests.
0: Yes. So usually we have Talk Healthy to Me Tuesday on the first Tuesday of every month. But today's Wednesday, and we're still going to carry that over. So we have Laura Buchel with the Cherokee County Health Services Council, TSET Impact Network, along with Craig Rittenhouse, who is Rittenhouse of Catering. Good morning, you two.
2: Morning. Good morning.
0: How are we?
2: Doing well.
0: Well, thank you for coming in. I know it was short notice from yesterday to today, but we are going to be talking about more summer stuff that's happening, including yes. your event, right?
2: Yes, we have an event coming up called Plates with a Purpose, and I brought Craig along because he is our highlighted caterer for the event.
3: Going to cook up some good kebabs for everybody.
2: Yes.
1: Ooh, kebabs.
3: Yeah, local grown produce, local beef, Ooh. Local chicken, local lamb, local mushrooms. So.
1: Wow. Yes.
0: I love that. Keeping it all here.
2: Well, yes.
1: Tell us more about the event. This sounds exciting.
2: Yeah, so it's June 18th. It's a ticket-only event. It's going to be at the Norris Park Pavilion from social hour starting at 5:30, dinner and program from 6 to 8. There will be live music from the Town Dogs.
0: Ooh.
2: Yeah.
0: Let's go.
2: And we have some storytelling. Our MC for the night is Rachel Purgett. We're going to have a silent auction. And as Craig mentioned, locally sourced food. Good for your body, good for the mind, good for the soul.
0: Yes.
2: Good for the farmers.
0: Of course. And you said this was a private event, right?
2: Yes.
0: So can they purchase tickets now, or are they going to be something to look forward to?
2: Yeah, so tickets are on sale now, and they close next Wednesday. So you have 1 week left to get your tickets. They close at midnight on the 10th, mm-hmm. so you won't be able to buy them after the 10th. There's a link on the Facebook page. You can go to Plates with a Purpose on Facebook. Tickets are $100. That pays for your meal. And, of course, this is a fundraising event, so our goal is to get proceeds to support the Fuel Rural Health Mobile Farmers Market truck, which will bring food to areas in the community that has low access and make it difficult to get to grocery stores.
0: That's awesome.
1: Very cool.
2: Yes.
1: Tell us more about the fuel truck?
2: Yes. So we actually piloted a mobile farmers market back in 2022, so about 4 years ago. Mm-hmm. Very successful. We had set up at the Cherokee Nation Outreach Center, our outpatient center. We set up at the sports complex, OSU Extension Health Department area. And we had a lot of people that were really excited to have access to food. We've also piloted with Shortline Produce Company to have a mobile farmers market out at Cookson because mm-hmm. very low access, you cannot get to a grocery store out there.

0: sustainability of the truck.
1: Very awesome. Cool. I wanted to ask a question about the event. You said locally sourced meats for the kebabs. Can you tell us where that's coming from?
2: Sure. The lamb is going to be coming from Heaven Sent Food and Fiber. They're at the farmer's market all the time. Four Kings Ranch does Bronvie cattle.
1: Okay.
2: And, sorry.
1: I won't be the guy correcting you on cows, I promise.
2: I've tested the meat from Four Kings Ranch, and it is delicious. It's like choice or higher at all times.
1: Wow.
2: So, yeah. J.H. Fungi is going to be providing lion's mane mushrooms that I'm going to be putting on the lion's mane and veggie kebabs.
3: Ooh.
1: I think I like that guy. That's some wordplay.
2: He's awesome.
1: Fun guy.
2: Yeah.
3: Yes. He's a fun guy.
2: That guy knows his stuff on the mushrooms, trust me.
3: Yes. Mm-hmm.
2: Burning Bush Farms are going to be providing a lot of potatoes and onions and stuff for me. I know Ben really well, growing up with him, and he's an awesome guy, works really hard to make food as fresh and natural as can be.
1: Very cool.
2: Yep. Yeah. Ironwood Hollow Farm is going to be the chicken, is going to be providing the chicken breast for me. So, that's another pasture-raised chicken. Good meat chicken, but it's local.
3: Mm-hmm.
2: And then all the odds and ends that I might not be able to find from then, I'll get from Shortline.
3: Okay.
1: So. Yeah. Right. Very on. Cool. Thank you. That sounds like an awesome event. Plates with a Purpose.
4: And all this partnership happening as well, you know?
3: Yeah.
4: Collaboration.
0: The vendors from Tahlequah Farmers Market, they are stepping up to provide produce, meat, the lamb.
2: Flowers, tons of stuff.
0: Flowers. So we have the idea behind the event is that we highlight local agriculture and tie it back to the mission of what we're doing, right? Like, we want to get food into the community. You need farmers. If no farmers, no food, right?
3: Exactly.
0: So we're tying that back together, and we're really excited. We have a great team, people I've never worked with before this. Craig and I just met, you know, a few months ago as we were planning, and we have a few great sponsors with Carson Community Bank, Armstrong Bank, and Waco Howard Shelter Insurance. Mm-hmm. So we're still accepting sponsorships through the 10th. Our sponsorship levels do include tickets to the event. So if you want a sponsor, you get a seat at the table as well.
4: Is there a contact that they can reach out to for that?
0: Yes, they can contact me. I'm, again, Laura Buchel. I'm with the Cherokee County Health Services Council. My phone number is 918-822-0411. So you can give me a call if you're interested in sponsoring, purchasing tickets. You can't find it online. I'll get you set up. And we also are still accepting items for our silent auction.
4: Ooh, yes. Anything that you might be able to, like, hint at that you're looking forward? Like,
0: yeah.
4: Because some people don't know what to think or what to donate for a silent auction. You know what I mean?
0: Right. So we're going back to the idea of local. We have some local artists who have donated some items to the auction.
4: Nice.
0: We'd love experience-based if you have any sort of experiences to offer to the community. Really, we're open to anything that may fit into the mission of what we're doing.
2: Knife.
0: Oh, yes. Oh, Tribe. Brian and Brad Wagnon with Tribe Knives. They're donating a knife. And
4: awesome.
0: It's beautiful. Brian's been sharing it on his social media page, and I'm so excited. My husband, we bought him a ticket, and I've told him, you've got to go put a bid in on this knife because it's so beautiful. It's a kitchen knife, and I wish I had all the specs. This is not my area of expertise. I can talk about the food all day.
4: Yeah.
0: I can talk about the mobile farmers market, but knifery, is that even a term?
2: Foraging.
0: It's not my area of expertise, but Brian Wagnon, he's also been sitting on our committee, and he's been a great contributor, and he and his brother with Tribe, they're donating a knife, and it's a kitchen knife. It's going to be beautiful.
4: Do you think they're going to be at the event?
0: Oh, yes. I'm sure Brian will be there.
4: All right. So if you're listening right now, you secure yourself a ticket, and you're really interested in this topic, hey, hit him up or his brother up and see what you can get.
0: Yes.
4: Or just hear about how they make the knives themselves.
0: Which is so cool. It's so cool learning how things are made. So really going back to local, you know, supporting the people of our community.
4: Yeah.
0: That's so important.
4: I think the same way about just like how you gut an animal, like all of that stuff. Like if you're taking care of the livestock and then you have to go and get it butchered so that way you can use the meat for yourself and your family or whoever you desire to give it to. I am not the best person at looking at that type of stuff, but I still think

0: inside my mind, I'm going to have to bypass that if I want to learn that skill and be able to use it for myself, for my family, so that way I could keep it for myself, keep that skill in my arsenal. You know?
1: Tons of respect for these farmers, too, because, I mean, the amount of effort they put in to grow just a nice-looking tomato, you don't know how hard that is. I mean, if you've ever tried, they'll go bad in your garden, something will eat them. You're like, oh, my God, can you imagine the stress these guys go through sometimes?
0: Yes.
1: To produce organic or minimal chemicals at all. You know, just the health factor that getting something local provides versus something from the grocery store.
0: Right, because you don't know how long it's been sitting, waiting for it to be transported, or how long it takes to be transported versus how long it's in the store as well. That could be a couple of weeks versus it being days that it's picked off the vine from locally.
2: Yep. Yes, and that impacts the nutritional value as well. The longer it's waiting and on a truck, it impacts the nutritional value. When you purchase local grown food from a farmer's market or a farm stand, you are getting more nutrients in your body, which improves your own health as well.
0: Right.
2: Which, of course, our program promotes fruits and vegetables no matter where they come, no matter how far. But when you get it local, there's just something, the taste is different too.
0: Mm-hmm.
2: It just tastes better.
1: A lot more care goes into it, and you know that.
2: Yes. I was talking to a vendor at the market over the weekend, and I was asking, how big is your farm? Like 3 acres.
0: Oh, wow.
2: To think about 3 acres for a local family, and it's truly their livelihood, like you said, to get this beautiful tomato or cucumbers, you have to worry about the squash bugs and the aphids and all these things.
0: Yes.
2: So really giving back to local, highlighting local agriculture and local catering and local artisans is a goal of this project.
0: Right on.
3: And yeah, absolutely.
0: Don't forget about Plates with a Purpose. That is Thursday, June 18th, starting at 5:30, which is the social hour. And it looks like the dinner and programming starts at from 6 to 8. And you can hit up Laura to go and purchase your tickets, right?
2: Yes.
0: All right. Hit me up. Well, thank you both for coming in this morning. We're going to go ahead and go into the 2 News weather forecasts and some more music right after the break.
3: 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Sorry.
0: Thank you.
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6: A few showers and thunderstorms remain possible through the day today. Highs this afternoon in the low to mid 80s. Rain chances increase again tomorrow as an unsettled weather pattern returns, bringing scattered showers and a few thunderstorms to the area with highs returning to the low to mid 80s. Some storms could produce locally heavy rainfall through the next couple of days. From the 2 News Weather Center, I'm meteorologist Annie Brown.
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0: That's Ella Langley, and she's choosing Texas, or at least he is. This is Rise and Shine live from NSU Studios. My name's Brendan.
1: And I am Michi, and the drive back home on I-40 is long.
0: It sure is, and depending on where you're coming from, because it actually goes from California, like, all the way over to the Carolinas.
1: Oh, wow.
0: It's an interstate.
1: Oh, my God. Well, yeah. Mm-hmm. Should have connected the lines.
0: And our buddy Caleb, when he came in and sang, he sang that song about cutting it from 40 all the way to Oklahoma.
1: Ah.
0: He's like, man, I should have gotten to Oklahoma sooner.
1: Okay, cool. Mm-hmm. Well, this is Rise and Shine. That's Brendan. I'm Michi. We are live from the NSU studios. And it's time for the concert calendar.
0: That's right. It's brought to you by Corona and Bear. They're right here in Tahlequah at 200 North Muskogee Avenue. They've got food, live music, outdoor patios, fire pits, a couple pizzas I love. Get that Nashville one. Try it out. Every Tuesday night is open mic night with Scary Larry Hewitt. And every Thursday is friend of the studio, DJ Sean Solo, doing music bingo or trivia.
1: And it looks like they have shows on Fridays and Saturdays from 8 o'clock until 11, so make sure you go in person and check it out. But the Squeeze-In is at 109 Spring Street. They usually have karaoke on Tuesday nights. If you sign up at 9:30, you're the first person to start singing at 10 o'clock.
0: Then hopefully. You got, oh, yeah, hopefully. And then you got your, or hopefully, as they say. And then we've got our friend, the Ed Linehart Trio. They're showing up at 6 p.m., playing all the way to 10 p.m. on the first Wednesday of every month. That's also there at the Squeeze-In.
1: Yes, and it's no cover charge for that. And then on the 5th of June, which I believe is Friday, should be Stoney LaRue with the Red Dirt Ragers and the Bison at the Canes Ballroom for a 7:45 start.
0: That's right. And then later on this month, June 12th, we've got Carrie Underwood live at the Windstar Casino. That's in Thackerville, Oklahoma. That's an 8 p.m. start time. But you can check out our sister station's Facebook page. That's Okie Country 101.7 to find out how you can get some free tickets and even a ride.
1: Yes, that is right. And if you're thinking about staying local, though, June 12th, same day, Crooked Path Revival will be live at the Squeeze-In for 9 to 11. My goodness.
0: No excuses, though. You got to have fun on June 12th. Two ways.
1: Yes, exactly.
0: The next day, the 13th, we've got Kat Hasty and Jolene Brown. They're playing at the Canes Ballroom at 7:30 p.m.
1: And then June 19th, Empowered Country is back to Kroner and Bear. So this will feature Addison Malik, Casey Johns, Aaron O'Dowd, and Nikki Griffin. And it's going to be opened up with JD and Luke Johnson. They're going to open up the show at 6 o'clock.
0: Ooh, the boys are opening up for the girls. How about mm-hmm. that? Also, pretty cool, Aaron O'Dowd. She and I don't even know how we know each other. Did I tell you that?
1: Mm-mm.
0: I got her hooked up back with Lou. They knew each other from years back. But we could have connected in Kansas City, in Tulsa, in Tahlequah. We have no idea where we know each other.
1: Oh, well, all right. But so, you do.
0: Excited to have her back in Tahlequah.
1: Yes. All right. I think that's all we have so far for the concert calendar. More to come up after the break, like How Many Sorries with Cameron Albright.
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4: 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We have different experiences. 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And sharing your stories. 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
2: 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And now, your official 2 News weather forecast.
3: A few showers and thunderstorms remain possible through the day today. Highs this afternoon in the low to mid 80s. Rain chances increase again tomorrow as an unsettled weather pattern returns, bringing scattered showers and a few thunderstorms to the area with highs returning to the low to mid 80s. Some storms could produce locally heavy rainfall through the next couple of days. From the 2 News Weather Center, I'm meteorologist Annie Brown.
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1: Fox News, I'm CJ Pop. The U.S. and Iran have gone on the attack again in talks to end the conflict continue. On the New York Post Pod Force One podcast, the president saying Iran's leader is directly involved in talks about the war. Plus,
2: would you like to meet him or meet any of the Iranians in person?
3: I've never thought of it, actually. It's a very good question. I'll think of it. Yeah, I'd like to meet him. I'd like to meet everybody. I'd like to meet him. We probably will meet at some point, depending on how it all works out.
1: Republican Steve Hilton and Democrat Javier Becerra take the lead in California's governor's race. It'll be settled in November general election. Hilton moments ago on Fox TV LA, blaming his opponent.
4: It's his party and it's him. It's the Democrat political machine that's been running California and that's given us the highest cost of living in the country, the highest unemployment rate in the country.
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7: News from the Radio Oklahoma News Network, I'm Ann Roberts. The Oklahoma Turnpike Authority has voted to seek an appellate review of an Oklahoma County judge's decision on the constitutionality of a law changing the appointment process of the board. Executive Director Joe Eschel.
8: As to whether or not the legislative branch could in fact have a majority of the appointments to an executive branch agency board.
7: District Judge Anthony Rauner ruled at the end of May that the legislature has the constitutional authority to appoint a majority of the OTA board. Eschel stressed the challenge was not adversarial. The College of Education at the University of Oklahoma saw a 22% enrollment increase in 2024 and has been able to maintain that number since. Dr. Stacy Reeder, who is the dean of the College of Education, says more education students need support throughout their 4 years. From the Radio Oklahoma News Network, I'm Ann Roberts.
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12: Good morning, listener. Welcome back to KEOK Middays. My name is Christian, and I'm your host from 10 to 2 p.m. Here on Middays, we play lots of red dirt and country hits. So keep it tuned here for all the best hits coming up, because Shania Twain is starting us off with her song, You're Still the One. Then after Twain, it's Shane Smith and the Saints, Turnpike Troubadours, then Luke Combs and Chaser Crouch. So get excited, because we're playing country music all day long on Lakes Country 102.1.
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0: That was Daybreak Heartbreak by Chaser Crouch. You are listening to KEOK Middays with your host Christian. Coming up is the first ad break of the day. But stay right here because these are the guys that keep us, Tahlequah, and its surrounding areas thriving. So when you support them, you're supporting us. Then as a thank you, there's still four more songs in a row coming up. Right after the ad break is Alabama, Mountain Music. Then after Alabama, it's Steve Anthony, Ashley Cook, and finally John Party. So for all the best country music, you're on the right station. 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
3: 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And now your official 2 News weather forecast.
4: A few showers and thunderstorms remain possible through the day today. Highs this afternoon in the low to mid 80s. Rain chances increase again tomorrow as an unsettled weather pattern returns, bringing scattered showers and a few thunderstorms to the area with highs returning to the low to mid 80s. Some storms could produce locally heavy rainfall through the next couple of days. From the 2 News Weather Center, I'm meteorologist Annie Brown.
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0: That was Daryl Perry with If You Know, You Know. My name is Christian, and I'm your host for KEOK Middays, but you knew that. But one thing you don't know is that we have another sponsored ad break coming up, so stay right here for all the best local sponsors. Then right after, we're getting back to the music with Adam Chaffins, King of Coal Dust County. Then after Adam will be Trevor Underwood, Amanda Kate Ferris, and finally Brantley Gilbert. So I'll see you guys in the next 11 o'clock segment on Lakes Country 102.1.
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2: A few showers and thunderstorms remain possible through the day today. Highs this afternoon in the low to mid 80s. Rain chances increase again tomorrow as an unsettled weather pattern returns, bringing scattered showers and a few thunderstorms to the area with highs returning to the low to mid 80s. Some storms could produce locally heavy rainfall through the next couple of days. From the 2 News Weather Center, I'm meteorologist Annie Brown. It's time.

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6: I'm Therese Crowley. California counting may take a week, but Republican Steve Hilton in a primary horse race for governor with Democrat Javier Becerra and Republican Spencer Pratt nipping at the heels of L.A. Mayor Karen Bass for the runoff.
7: I'm going to prove to everybody this is for real and I'm ready to run the city.
6: President Trump's pick for Iowa Governor Randy Feenstra edged out in the GOP primary by Zach Lahn, who aligned with the MAHA movement. The president tells the New York Post he'd like to meet the new Ayatollah after the wounded disfigure. Son of the dead Ayatollah joined peace talks. And Senator Ted Cruz in a hearing on the bill regulating how college sports are monetized.
8: We could lose dozens of historic football and basketball programs, not to mention tens of thousands of Olympic sports at colleges dependent on the revenue from football and basketball.
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9: News of the Radio Oklahoma News Network. I'm Ken Johnson. Bottle rockets are now legal in our state for the first time in 45 years. A new law signed by the governor allows fireworks stands to be open year-round. Also, counties cannot stop fireworks displays on private property unless there is a burn ban in place. 11 people plead guilty to federal drug conspiracy and other charges connected to a multi-agency investigation in southeastern Oklahoma. Federal investigators say the drug ring operated between June 2024 and October 2025 and involved possession, distribution, and intent to distribute more than 550 grams of methamphetamine. The finals of the Women's College World Series begins tonight at Devon Park. The two remaining teams, Texas and Texas Tech, will play the best of three. Tonight's game is set to begin at 8 p.m. Radio Oklahoma News Network, I'm Ken Johnson.
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12: 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It's our motivation. We are more than just Mets. We are a part of our community. Count on us to keep you and the ones you love safe. 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
13: Well, howdy, y'all. Welcome back to KEOK Middays. My name is Christian, and I'm your host. We're starting the top of the hour, and that means it's time for 5 in a row. Don't touch your dial, because JB and the Moonshine Band is up first with their song, When It Rains, I Pour. Then after JB, it's Jesse Robb Jr., Aaron Watson, Tucker Wetmore, and finally Ken Foe. So if you love country music, you're on the right station. 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
4: A few showers and thunderstorms remain possible through the day today. Highs this afternoon in the low to mid 80s. Rain chances increase again tomorrow as an unsettled weather pattern returns, bringing scattered showers and a few thunderstorms to the area with highs returning to the low to mid 80s. Some storms could produce locally heavy rainfall through the next couple of days. From the 2 News Weather Center, I'm meteorologist Annie Brown.
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10: 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Coming up first, I got Mark Chestnut with his song, I Don't Want to Miss a Thing. Then after Mark is Craig Cook and the Marauders, Jake Bush, and Miranda Lambert. So if you don't want to miss a thing, don't touch your dial. 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
3: 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Anyway, that's really about it. See ya.

0: When it comes to news, we're first in country. Country News Now. Hardy gives us the lowdown on his openers joining him on tour.
1: The constant is McCoy Moore, who's gotten to be a good buddy of mine. He's a younger artist, but he's really great. We've got Mitchell Tenpenny, long friend of mine. We've got Muscadine Bloodline. Then I have Tucker Wetmore, who's, everybody knows Tucker, he's blowing up right now. And then Cameron Whitcomb, who's a Canadian guy. I don't know much about him, so I'm excited to get to know him some.
0: I'm Lisa Manning for Country News Now.
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1: There's an open invitation at the Fates door. 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

0: 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And now, your official 2 News weather forecast.
1: A few showers and thunderstorms remain possible through the day today. Highs this afternoon in the low to mid 80s. Rain chances increase again tomorrow as an unsettled weather pattern returns, bringing scattered showers and a few thunderstorms to the area with highs returning to the low to mid 80s. Some storms could produce locally heavy rainfall through the next couple of days. From the 2 News Weather Center, I'm meteorologist Annie Brown.
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7: Howdy, howdy. Welcome back to KEOK Middays. My name is Christian, and I'm your host from 10 to 2. It's time for the final song block of the 11 o'clock hour. Coming up is Casey Musgraves, Loneliest Girl, then William Clark Green, Flatland Calvary, and finally we're going to end with Reba McEntire. Then Reba should get us into the 12 o'clock spot, and I'll be right back with five in a row for you guys. So keep it right here on Lakes Country 102.1.

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1: News. I'm Chris Foster. President Trump says Iran's badly injured supreme leader is involved in peace talks.
2: He is giving approval. I'd like to meet everybody. I'd like to meet him. We probably will meet at some point, depending on how it all works out.
1: The president on the New York Post Pod Force One podcast. One person's killed, dozens injured in an Iranian drone attack on Kuwait's main airport. Republican Steve Hilton leads the California governor's race with about 60% of the votes counted.
3: Everyone can see we're going in the wrong direction. We can offer Californians a new direction.
1: Democrats Javier Becerra and Tom Steyer are in second and third at this point. The top two advance to the general election. Los Angeles Mayor Karen Bass survives her primary.
4: Over these last 3.5 years, we have laid a foundation, and we're going to build on that foundation.
1: She'll face Republican Spencer Pratt or another Democrat, Mitch Romney. 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
6: Well, Northeast Oklahoma, we survived May. 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
7: News of the Radio Oklahoma News Network. I'm Ken Johnson. A state question to open Oklahoma's primaries is rejected, and now its supporters are appealing to the state Supreme Court. Ann Roberts with more.
8: Supporters of state question 836 are appealing the decision by Secretary of State Benjamin LePack to reject more than 57,000 signatures and his refusal to not provide evidence of why he rejected the signatures. The group wants the state Supreme Court to declare the submitted signatures as sufficient and put the question on the next general election ballot. The state question asks voters to open Oklahoma's primary elections. Currently, voters must vote in the primary election of the party which they are registered.
7: When it comes to kids, reading, and summer learning loss, many of the six candidates for state school superintendent in a recent debate, including Robert Franklin, suggest public and private education partners to connect parents.
9: Summer is a great place to learn and to read and to continue on what celebrates learning.
7: Radio Oklahoma News Network. I'm Ken Johnson.
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13: 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For many years, Ralph Lynch and Baker's Furniture have invited you to join them for community chat. With Ralph's recent retirement, he has handed the reins to me. 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
14: Well, hello there. Welcome back to KEOK Middays. You got great timing because it's time for 5 in a row. 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Then after Shenandoah will be Cody Jinks, Eli Cohen, Max McNown, and finally we're going to end with Case Harden. So don't touch your dial. 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
2: It's a mostly dry and warm Wednesday afternoon. High temperatures in the mid-80s. Can't rule out a spotty shower or two, especially west of Tulsa. Tonight, mostly dry, lows in the upper 60s. Back to the warmth on our Thursday afternoon with highs in the mid-80s. Can't rule out a few pop-up showers and storms. A bit more showers and storms Friday into the weekend. In the 2 News Weather Center, I'm certified meteorologist Mike Grogan.
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0: Hey there, welcome back to KEOK Middays. My name is Christian, and I'm your host from 10 to 2. Did you guys hear last semester the Sequoia track and field team won state in the 4x800 relay race? That's right, the relay team is now your 3A state champion, and that means they got invited to compete at the Adidas Track Nationals in Greensboro, North Carolina, on June 18th through the 21st. But since this event is unrelated to school, they're having to raise their own money to get there, which is why they're having a hog fry this Friday, June 5th. Go support your state champions and help them get over to Nationals by buying a $10 hog fry plate. Consisted of hog meat, fried potatoes, beans, fry bread, and drink and dessert. All that for just $10 on Friday, June 5th, 11 to 2. You'll be able to find them at 412 West Seneca Street, and every donation will be appreciated. So while you're thinking about that delicious hog fry plate, we've got some local sponsors coming your way. But then you can look forward to Tristan Robertson, I Can't Get Over You. Then after Tristan will be John Mitchell Montgomery, and finally Curtis Grimes. So for all the best country and local info, keep it on Lakes Country 102.1.
1: 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Major League Baseball, Rangers and Cardinals playing game two of the three-game series yesterday in St. Louis, and the Rangers come away with a 7-4 win. It is their fifth straight victory. That is their longest winning streak of the year, and it also secures a series win against St. Louis. Jock Peterson had a tie-breaking single in the ninth inning. That turned into a three-run inning for the Rangers against Cardinals closer Riley O'Brien. For St. Louis, Dustin May made the start with 5 2/3 innings, allowing three runs on five hits, nine strikeouts, two walks. He did not factor into the decision. Series does wrap up tonight in St. Louis. Mackenzie Gore pitching for the Rangers. Andre Plante will go for St. Louis. 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
1: 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And now, your official 2 News weather forecast.
2: It's a mostly dry and warm Wednesday afternoon. High temperatures in the mid-80s. Can't rule out a spotty shower or two, especially west of Tulsa. Tonight, mostly dry, lows in the upper 60s. Back to the warmth on our Thursday afternoon with highs in the mid-80s. Can't rule out a few pop-up showers and storms. A bit more showers and storms Friday into the weekend. In the 2 News Weather Center, I'm certified meteorologist Mike Grogan.
3: 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Land on a flat tire? 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You can snag a second chance on July 11th at Eagle Bluff Resort to keep your dreams alive. Just make sure you hit our stops at Barnacle Bills Marina on June 20th and the game break on July 25th to get your passport fully stamped. It all comes down to the final spinoff on August 8th at Six Shooter Marina and Cabins. 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
6: Howdy, y'all. Welcome back to KEOK Middays. I hope you had a great ad break because it's time to get back to the great music. Coming up is Sleepless in a Hotel Room by Luke Combs. Then after Luke will be Mad Daniel, Scotty McCreery, and then finally Miranda Lambert. So keep listening right here because I got more country music all day long on Lakes Country 102.1.

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1: News. I'm Therese Crowley. President Trump says he's getting along rather well with the new Ayatollah, disfigured in U.S. strikes on Iran, joining on peace talks, telling the New York Post Pod Force One.
2: Would you like to meet him or meet any of the Iranians in person?
3: I've never thought of it, actually. It's a very good question. I'll think of it. Yeah, I'd like to meet him. I'd like to meet everybody. I'd like to meet him. We probably will meet at some point, depending on how it all works out.
1: President Trump's pick for Iowa Governor Randy Feenstra edged out in the GOP primary by Zach Lahn, who aligned with the MAHA movement. California primary voters make a strong show for GOP candidate Steve Hilton, leading Democrat Javier Becerra for governor, and Republican Spencer Pratt running number two to Mayor Karen Bass.
4: Ready, you know, because I literally could not be more excited.
1: And the FBI shot a suspect dead at the Chase Bank building in Bakersfield, California. Hostages unharmed. 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
5: News of the Radio Oklahoma News Network. I'm Ken Johnson. Summer learning loss is a concern of all six Republican candidates for state school superintendent. State Capitol correspondent Trey Davis with more.
6: On the subject of kids reading and summer learning loss, several candidates pointed to summer programs, including Adam Pugh, who says parents need to be engaged.
7: We actually codify parental engagement because, folks, if we continue to send a kid to school who's never been read to at home, we're going to continue to ask teachers to do more and more with unrealistic expectations.
6: Each candidate brought a favorite book to share with the audience. Candidates include Robert Franklin, Tony Hassenbeck, James Taylor, Deborah Herlihy, and John Cox.
5: Two people are in custody on drug trafficking and vehicle theft charges following a traffic stop in Ardmore. Police say Charles Gilley was driving the stolen vehicle with Amy Arundel in the passenger seat. She allegedly stole the vehicle. Officers found 2.5 ounces of meth on the pair. Radio Oklahoma News Network, I'm Ken Johnson.
8: Breaking news. President Donald Trump endorses conservative Mike Massey for governor. President Trump says Massey is a MAGA warrior and that Mike Massey knows the America First policies required to grow our economy, create great jobs, cut taxes and regulations, promote Made in the USA, and unleash American energy dominance. Trump says Mike Massey will fight tirelessly to support our amazing farmers and ranchers, keep our borders safe and secure, stop migrant crime, ensure law and order, and defend our always under siege Second Amendment. President Trump gave conservative Mike Massey his complete and total endorsement.
9: This is Mike Massey. I'm honored to be endorsed by President Trump. Like Trump, I won't compromise with the radical left. We'll fight back and win.
8: Endorsed by President Donald Trump, conservative Republican Mike Massey for governor. Authorized and paid for by Massey for Governor 2026.
10: 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We come from different neighborhoods, different backgrounds. We have different experiences. 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Everyone deserves to be heard. 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
11: Welcome back to KEOK Middays with your host, Christian. We're coming into the 1 o'clock hour, and of course that means I got 5 in a row for you guys. So don't touch your dial, because Friday Night by Eric Paisley is up next. Then it's Guy Vincent, Josh Weathers, Cody Johnson, and then we're ending with Wade Bowen. So to hear all the best country, keep it on Lakes Country 102.1.

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1: 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And now, your official 2 News weather forecast.
2: It's a mostly dry and warm Wednesday afternoon. High temperatures in the mid-80s. Can't rule out a spotty shower or two, especially west of Tulsa. Tonight, mostly dry, lows in the upper 60s. Back to the warmth on our Thursday afternoon with highs in the mid-80s. Can't rule out a few pop-up showers and storms. A bit more showers and storms Friday into the weekend. In the 2 News Weather Center, I'm certified meteorologist Mike Grogan.
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7: 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Welcome back to KEOK Middays. My name is Christian, and I'm your host until 2 o'clock. And we still got a whole 45 minutes until then, so that means there's still tons of country music coming your way. And I'm starting the first of our list with Chris Ledoux, Hooked on an 8-Second Ride. Then after Ledoux will be Ronnie Bowen, Peyton Howie, and finally Gavin Adduck. So don't touch your dial. 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

0: Every brush stroke tells a story. Every carving holds a memory. In the heart of Tahlequah, the voices of the past are finding a new way to speak to us today. Starting April 6th, the John Hare Cultural Center and Kitu'a Museum proudly presents its first ever visual art exhibit, Kitu'a Storytelling Through Art. We're honoring the legacy of two remarkable Kitu'a tribal members, the late Ed Ratcliff and artist Roger Loftus. 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

0: That was Caleb Young. Neon never lies. And one thing I never lie about is when our ad breaks are, which is coming up right now. But stay with me. I still have time for another four more songs right after the break. Coming up first will be Jason Aldean, Don't Tell On Me. Then it's Telluride, Craig Cook and the Marauders. And lastly, Lainey Wilson. But don't go anywhere. This is a country radio station. And that means we're going to keep playing it all day long when TJ Wicks takes over as your next host. So I'll see you guys next time on Lakes Country 102.1.
1: 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And now, your official 2 News weather forecast.
2: It's a mostly dry and warm Wednesday afternoon. High temperatures in the mid-80s. Can't rule out a spotty shower or two, especially west of Tulsa. Tonight, mostly dry. Lows in the upper 60s. Back to the warmth on our Thursday afternoon with highs in the mid-80s. Can't rule out a few pop-up showers and storms. A bit more showers and storms Friday into the weekend. In the 2 News Weather Center, I'm certified meteorologist Mike Grogan.
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3: News. I'm John Saucier. The protests continue outside an ICE facility in New Jersey where detainees allegedly are facing poor conditions. Speaking during a hearing before the House Homeland Security Committee today, DHS Secretary Mark Wayne Mullen says he doesn't believe these protesters are peaceful.
4: I've had officers bit, hit, scratched. We had one get threatened that they were going to kill him and his family. That's peaceful.
3: New Jersey's Governor Mikey Sherrill claimed out-of-state groups are inflaming the tensions. House Homeland Security Committee ranking member Representative Benny Thompson criticizing Mullen's handling of the department and the protests.
5: Rather than addressing these problems and forcing the contractor that runs the facility to do its job, DHS responded by attacking protesters and defending inhumane conditions.
3: Local officials say a curfew in the area surrounding the ICE facility will continue until further notice. 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
8: News from the Radio Oklahoma News Network, I'm David McCollum. While Oklahomans may be struggling with the high cost of everything, State Capitol correspondent Trey Davis reports it isn't keeping drivers off the turnpikes.
9: Even though gas prices are at least a dollar higher than last year, OTA Finance Director Wendy Smith says more drivers traversed the turnpikes in April than in March.
10: We've been through this rodeo before. Traffic is up 3%, so we're really happy about that for the month of April.
9: Overall, toll revenues in April topped $41.5 million.
8: Showers and thunderstorms along with a risk for flash flooding across parts of the center state. The severe weather risk is for areas near Woodward to Guymon in the Panhandle. Those storms, expected to form late this afternoon, could produce 1-inch hail and 60 to 65 mile-per-hour wind gusts. While a rogue storm could develop in other parts of the state, it is unlikely it would be severe. There's no tornado risk with these storms. 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
13: 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Thanks a lot.
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21: 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This is TJ Wicks. You're listening to Lakes Country 102.1. We're going to kick off the overdrive with five straight songs. We've got Jamie Richard, Jason Boland and the Stragglers, Megan Maroney and Jackson Wendell. But we're going to kick it off with JB and the Moonshine Band with Kiss Me That Way. So keep it right here on Lakes Country 102.1.

0: Jackson Wendell. Hey, y'all, this is TJ Wicks. You're listening to Lakes Country 102.1. We're going to take a quick commercial break here on Overdrive. But coming up on the flip side after the news, weather, and great ads, we've got Thomas Rhett, Sundance Head, the Turnpike Troubadours, and Vincent Mason. So don't you go anywhere. 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
6: Lakes Country 102.1, and now your official 2 News weather forecast.
7: It's a mostly dry and warm Wednesday afternoon. High temperatures in the mid-80s. Can't rule out a spotty shower or two, especially west of Tulsa. Tonight, mostly dry, lows in the upper 60s. Back to the warmth on our Thursday afternoon with highs in the mid-80s. Can't rule out a few pop-up showers and storms. A bit more showers and storms Friday into the weekend. In the 2 News Weather Center, I'm certified meteorologist Mike Grogan.
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0: Wish You Well by Vincent Mason. Hey, y'all, this is TJ Wicks. 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We're going to go ahead and take another commercial break here. We've got Cameron Albright, Reba McEntire, and Seth Candon coming up after the break. So don't you go anywhere. 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

0: by Seth Candon. Hey, y'all, this is TJ Wicks. We're going to go ahead and take another commercial break here, but coming up after the news, weather, and sports, we've got, the Bells, Billy Joe Jones, Aaron Watson, and Holly Dunn. So keep it right here. Some great songs coming up after the break here on Lakes Country 102.1.
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2: It's a mostly dry and warm Wednesday afternoon. High temperatures in the mid-80s. Can't rule out a spotty shower or two, especially west of Tulsa. Tonight, mostly dry, lows in the upper 60s. Back to the warmth on our Thursday afternoon with highs in the mid-80s. Can't rule out a few pop-up showers and storms. A bit more showers and storms Friday into the weekend. In the 2 News Weather Center, I'm certified meteorologist Mike Grogan.
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2: 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I'm David McCollum. Oklahomans prepare to vote on State Question 832 to raise the minimum wage to $15 an hour by 2029. Radio Oklahoma's Ken Johnson takes a look.
3: A leader with the Missouri Chamber of Commerce is warning of the economic side effects. Kara Cortez says the higher wage will force all salaries up, putting pressure on small businesses.
4: When you raise minimum wage, then all the other wages are going to be expected to be raised as well.
3: Oklahoma's minimum wage is $7.25 an hour, which was last changed 20 years ago.
2: The National Weather Service in Norman says afternoon heating could trigger possibly severe weather in south central and southwestern Oklahoma this afternoon and evening. If it occurs, the best time is from 4 to 10 p.m. with a potential for quarter-sized hail and maximum winds of 65 miles an hour. 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
11: Hey y'all, it's Brendan from the Rise and Shine Show with Meach and Brendan. 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With Ralph's recent retirement, he has handed the reins to me. 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
12: 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This is TJ Wicks. You're listening to The Overdrive here on Lakes Country 102.1. We've got five straight songs coming up here on this great Wednesday afternoon. We've got Shane Smith and the Saints, James Land, Dustin Lynch, Sheila Marshall. But we're going to kick it off with Jason Bolin and the Stragglers, and If I Ever Get Back to Oklahoma. So stay right here on Lakes Country 102.1.

0: What Kind of Man by Sheila Marshall. Hey, all, this is TJ Wicks. You're listening to Lakes Country 102.1. We've got ourselves some news and weather coming your way, and then we've got some great ads by our great sponsors to help us keep us on the air. But coming up on the flip side of the break, we got Jack Ingram, Jenna Paulette, Darius Rucker, and Hardy. So don't you go anywhere. Don't you change that dial. 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
3: It's a mostly dry and warm Wednesday afternoon. High temperatures in the mid-80s. Can't rule out a spotty shower or two, especially west of Tulsa. Tonight, mostly dry, lows in the upper 60s. Back to the warmth on our Thursday afternoon with highs in the mid-80s. Can't rule out a few pop-up showers and storms. A bit more showers and storms Friday into the weekend. In the 2 News Weather Center, I'm certified meteorologist Mike Grogan.
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by Hardy, Eric Church, Morgan Wallen, and Tim McGraw. Hey, y'all, you're listening to Lakes Country 102.1. I'm TJ Wicks, and you're listening to the Overdrive here in the afternoons. You can catch us here Monday through Friday from 2 to 7 p.m. Anyway, we've got ourselves another commercial break coming your way, but coming up after the ads, we've got Prophets and Outlaws, Dierks Bentley, and Chuck Wimmer. So don't you go anywhere. 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It's

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0: Whiskey by Chuck Wimmer. Hey, y'all, this is TJ Wicks. We're going to go ahead and take another commercial break here. But coming up on the flip side, after the ads, weather, and news, and whatever else we got going on, we got Luke Cash, Trevor Underwood, Lee Thomas, and Wade Bowen. So why don't you go around and stay a while here on Lex Country 102.1.
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2: It's a mostly dry and warm Wednesday afternoon. High temperatures in the mid-80s. Can't rule out a spotty shower or two, especially west of Tulsa. Tonight, mostly dry, lows in the upper 60s. Back to the warmth on our Thursday afternoon with highs in the mid-80s. Can't rule out a few pop-up showers and storms. A bit more showers and storms Friday into the weekend. In the 2 News Weather Center, I'm certified meteorologist Mike Grogan.
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1: News. I'm John Saucier. The United States and Iran are launching new strikes, even as President Trump claims negotiations between the two are ongoing. Speaking during a hearing before the House Foreign Relations Committee, Secretary of State Marco Rubio blames Hezbollah for this ongoing fighting.
2: We are hopeful that we can create a paradigm in which Lebanon's government and Israel can work together to disarm Hezbollah and allow the people of Lebanon to reclaim its country. But it's complex.
1: California Republican gubernatorial candidate Steve Hilton advancing past the primary, expected to go up against Democratic candidate Javier Becerra in November. Hilton telling a news conference he came out on top despite spending far less than other candidates did.
3: It's an indication that when I'm elected governor, we are going to be frugal and careful with public money so we can cut the bloat in our government and reduce everybody's taxes.
1: America is listening to Fox News.
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7: News on the Radio Oklahoma News Network, I'm Trey Davis. On the question of a bill extending the school calendar by 5 days in 2027 without additional compensation for teachers, GOP State School Superintendent candidate Tony Hassenbeck supports the mandate.
8: When we allowed schools to shorten the school year for all different types of reasons, we didn't take any compensation away.
7: Not all candidates at Tuesday's debate support adding days to the school year. The primary election is June 16th. The state treasurer's office is reporting continued strength in Oklahoma's energy sector. Gross production tax revenue, accumulated at 7 cents for every dollar of fuel purchased, totaled $100.9 million in May, an increase of 22.3% from last year. In all, tax revenue last month jumped 2.7% over May 2025, totaling $1.3 billion. For more on these and other stories, visit RadioOklahomaNews.com. I'm Trey Davis on the Radio Oklahoma News Network.
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11: 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We come from different neighborhoods, different backgrounds. We have different experiences. 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Everyone deserves to be heard. That's 2 News Oklahoma.
12: 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This is TJ Wicks. You're listening to the Overdrive here on Lex Country 102.1. We're at the towards the top of another hour, which means we've got five straight songs coming your way. We got Jesse Robb Jr., Scotty Alexander, Tom Myers, and Celestial Alcoser. But we're gonna kick it off with Midland's Drinking Problem. So don't you go anywhere. 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

0: Midnight Blues by Celestial Alcozer. Hey, y'all, this is TJ Wicks. You're listening to Lakes Country 102.1. We're going to go ahead and take another commercial break here, but coming up on the flip side, we've got Randy Rogers Band, Lainey Butler, Miranda Lambert, and Justin Moore. So don't you go anywhere. 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
4: It's a mostly dry and warm Wednesday afternoon. High temperatures in the mid-80s. Can't rule out a spotty shower or two, especially west of Tulsa. Tonight, mostly dry, lows in the upper 60s. Back to the warmth on our Thursday afternoon with highs in the mid-80s. Can't rule out a few pop-up showers and storms. A bit more showers and storms Friday into the weekend. In the 2 News Weather Center, I'm certified meteorologist Mike Grogan.
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0: Justin Moore. Hey, y'all, this is TJ Wicks. You're listening to Lakes Country 102.1. We're going to take another quick commercial break here, but coming up on the flip side, we got Sadie June, Zane Williams, and Mike Ryan. So don't you go anywhere. 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
3: Papa Roach was in victory lane with me, and I got to meet him. He gave me the guitar.
2: 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Last year, Ryan Blaney won four races on the Cup Series schedule, but it took him to race number 14 at Nashville Super Speedway to pick up his first of the season. And one of the long-standing traditions at Nashville Super Speedway is that when you go to Victory Lane there, you get a brand new Gibson Custom Shop Les Paul guitar, which is built right in Nashville. And even though Blaney waited through the first half of the regular season before getting his win, what he remembers most is not just the guitar, but also who he met in Victory Lane and a nice little gift from sponsor Cracker Barrel.
3: The kid and me enjoyed Papa Roach was in Victory Lane with me, and I got to meet him. He gave me the guitar, and just a cool guy. I liked his music as a kid, and just super nice guy. So that was pretty cool in Victory Lane. And then the rocking chair. I got rocking chairs from that from Cracker Barrel. So that was cool. They're on my front porch. They are our sitting chairs when my wife and I sit on the front porch. So a lot of cool things, kind of little gifts that I got. But being Papa Roach is pretty cool. I enjoyed it.
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4: 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Country News Now. Hardy gives us the lowdown on his openers joining him on tour.
5: 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We've got Mitchell Tenpenny, long friend of mine. We've got Muscadine Bloodline. Then I have Tucker Wetmore, who's, everybody knows Tucker, he's blowing up right now. And then Cameron Whitcomb, who's a Canadian guy. I don't know much about him, so I'm excited to get to know him some.
4: I'm Lisa Manning for Country News Now.
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0: song by Mike Ryan. Hey, y'all, this is TJ Wicks. You're listening to Lakes Country 102.1. We're going to go ahead and take another pause for the calls, but after the ads are over with, we've got Corey Kent, William Clark Green, Old Crow Medicine Show, and Josh Turner. 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
2: It's a mostly dry and warm Wednesday afternoon. High temperatures in the mid-80s. Can't rule out a spotty shower or two, especially west of Tulsa. Tonight, mostly dry, lows in the upper 60s. Back to the warmth on our Thursday afternoon with highs in the mid-80s. Can't rule out a few pop-up showers and storms. A bit more showers and storms Friday into the weekend. In the 2 News Weather Center, I'm certified meteorologist Mike Grogan.
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3: Fox News, I'm Tom Graham. President Trump once again insisting today a peace deal with Iran is not far off. Despite another escalation of violence, Tehran attacking several U.S. allies in the Middle East. Fox's Jennifer Griffin.
4: Iran launched dozens of missiles and drones at Kuwait, Bahrain, and U.S. bases and commercial ships near the Strait of Hormuz. Kuwait's military alone says Iran fired 13 ballistic missiles and 17 drones.
3: The Pentagon launching what it called self-defense strikes on an Iranian island. Homeland Security Secretary Mark Wayne Mullen going before a House panel today. Democrats continue to criticize an immigration detention facility in Newark, New Jersey.
5: You know what's racist? Is the fact that every detainee in Delaney Hall is a person of color.
3: New Jersey Congresswoman Monica McGiver. Mullen accused Democrats of promoting violent protests at that facility. America is listening to Fox News.
6: News on the Radio Oklahoma News Network, I'm Trey Davis. On the question of a bill extending the school calendar by 5 days in 2027 without additional compensation for teachers, GOP State School Superintendent candidate Tony Hassenbeck supports the mandate.
7: When we allowed schools to shorten the school year for all different types of reasons, we didn't take any compensation away.
6: Not all candidates at Tuesday's debate support adding days to the school year. The primary election is June 16th. The state treasurer's office is reporting continued strength in Oklahoma's energy sector. Gross production tax revenue, accumulated at 7 cents for every dollar of fuel purchased, totaled $100.9 million in May, an increase of 22.3% from last year. In all, tax revenue last month jumped 2.7% over May 2025, totaling $1.3 billion. For more on these and other stories, visit RadioOklahomaNews.com. 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
8: 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But Jeff Starling, he's not part of the political machine. He's a pro-Trump outsider and an honest broker who puts Oklahoma first. 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A political outsider, a trusted pro-Trump conservative through and through. That's Jeff Starling.
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11: Yes, Kawasaki Brute Force 300. 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
10: So get there this weekend, 1 to 4. And y'all be patient when you get there. It is a tight squeeze into the parking lot, kind of a one-in, one-out situation. Thanks a lot.
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12: 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We're close to 5 o'clock here on Lakes Country 102.1. Hey, y'all, I'm TJ Wicks. We got five straight songs kick off the 5 o'clock hour. We got Cody Jenks, Jimmy Allen, Kelsey Ballerini, and Timothy Howes. But we're going to kick it off with Mr. Chris Ledoux and Cadillac Ranch. So don't you go anywhere. 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

0: I Don't Drink Anymore by Timothy Howells. Hey, y'all, this is TJ Wicks. We're going to go ahead and take another commercial break here. But coming up on the flip side after the news, weather, and ads, we've got Jason Aldean, Jaron Bell, Kylie Morgan, and Mr. Morgan Wallen. So don't you go anywhere. 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
3: It's a mostly dry and warm Wednesday afternoon. High temperatures in the mid-80s. Can't rule out a spotty shower or two, especially west of Tulsa. Tonight, mostly dry, lows in the upper 60s. Back to the warmth on our Thursday afternoon with highs in the mid-80s. Can't rule out a few pop-up showers and storms. A bit more showers and storms Friday into the weekend. In the 2 News Weather Center, I'm certified meteorologist Mike Grogan.
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0: coming back with Morgan Wallen and Post Malone. Hey, y'all, this is TJ Wicks. You're listening to Lakes Country 102.1. We're going to go ahead and take another commercial break here. But coming up on the flip side, we got Tristan Robertson, Dwight Yoakam, and David Lewis. So don't you go anywhere. 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
1: Loving people and working hard. In 1982, that's what Ms. Culver believed as a secret.

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1: 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Oklahoma baseball now has their schedule set for the Super Regional as they are going to play this weekend starting on Saturday in Lawrence, Kansas, as they are going to take on the University of Kansas, trying to make their way to Omaha for the College World Series. Major League Baseball, Rangers and Cardinals playing game two of the three-game series yesterday in St. Louis. And it goes to the Rangers by a 7-4 score. Big game for Jock Peterson. He went 3-for-4 and two doubles, two RBIs, had the tie-breaking single in the ninth inning. Series wraps up tonight in St. Louis. Mackenzie Gore pitches for the Rangers. Andre Pallante will start for St. Louis. 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I'm Matt Pauley with the Sports Flash on Lakes Country 102.1.
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0: Full of Roses by David Lewis. Hey, y'all, this is TJ Wicks. We're going to go ahead and take another commercial break here. But coming up on the flip side, we got Kane Brown, Matt Daniel, Jenna Paulette, and Darius Rucker. So don't you go anywhere. Don't you change that dial. 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
6: It's a mostly dry and warm Wednesday afternoon. High temperatures in the mid-80s. Can't rule out a spotty shower or two, especially west of Tulsa. Tonight, mostly dry. Lows in the upper 60s. Back to the warmth on our Thursday afternoon with highs in the mid-80s. Can't rule out a few pop-up showers and storms. A bit more showers and storms Friday into the weekend. In the 2 News Weather Center, I'm certified meteorologist Mike Grogan.
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1: Fox News, I'm John Saucier. President Trump considering seizing Iran's uranium stockpile. He says negotiations with Iran do continue on a possible permanent peace deal. The president says only the United States and China really have the capability to retrieve that enriched uranium.
2: That stuff is buried underneath a mountain that virtually collapses. Very, very hard to get it. But nevertheless, I want to get it.
1: Well, the United States and Iran have launched new strikes even as the negotiations continue. Speaking during a hearing before the House Foreign Relations Committee, Secretary of State Marco Rubio, he blames Iran's proxy Hezbollah for some of this ongoing fighting.
3: We are hopeful that we can create a paradigm in which Lebanon's government and Israel can work together to disarm Hezbollah and allow the people of Lebanon to reclaim its country. But it's complex.
1: Kuwait actually had to temporarily shut down its main airport after Iranian drones reportedly killed a person and wounded others there. 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
4: News on the Radio Oklahoma News Network, I'm Trey Davis. If you're an injured worker and are contacted via phone, text, or social media by someone claiming to be a workers' comp attorney, hang up or delete the messaging. The Oklahoma Workers' Comp Court says injured workers in Oklahoma and other states are being falsely told they've won a large settlement and for an upfront payment, funds will be transferred. The court says any payment request in an injury claim by phone, text, email, wire transfer, gift card, or app-based payment should be considered fraud. Republican State School Superintendent candidate Deborah Herlihy says the legislature should not be deciding the school calendar.
5: As a state superintendent, you should address that to all your school districts, all 541 of them.
4: The instructional calendar will be expanded by 5 days starting with the 2027 school year. Some teachers have reportedly voiced opposition, calling it an unfunded mandate that negates any salary increase. For more news, visit RadioOklahomaNews.com. I'm Trey Davis on the Radio Oklahoma News Network.
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14: Hope you're having a good Wednesday evening here on the Overdrive with TJ Wicks on Lakes Country 102.1. We're winding down the show, but we got five straight songs to kick off the hour. We got Guy Vincent, Bree Bagwell, Chris Jansen, and Roses and Weeds. But we're going to kick it off with Ease My Trouble by Ricochet here on Lakes Country 102.1.

0: roses and weeds. Hey, y'all, this is TJ Wicks. You're listening to Lakes Country 102.1. We're going to take another commercial break here. Maybe hear some news and weather and some other great stuff. And then coming up after the ads, we've got Alan Jackson, Aaron Loy, Parma Lee, and Casey Johns. So don't you go anywhere. We've got some great songs coming up after this break here on Lakes Country 102.1.
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3: We'll keep that chance of an isolated shower or thunderstorm in the forecast overnight tonight and linger with that chance to go through the day on Thursday, starting out in the mid to upper 60s. Highs will reach the mid 80s. Back into the mid 80s on Friday with some spotty storms possible. Look for those storm chances to go up into the weekend. In the 2 News Weather Center, I'm Chief Meteorologist Michael Sager.
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0: Hewn by Casey Johns. Hey, y'all, this is TJ Wicks. You're listening to Lakes Country 102.1. We've got another commercial break coming your way, but coming up after the break, we got some great songs. We got Addison Malik, Wade Bowen, and Chaser Crouch. So don't you go anywhere. 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
2: 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I'm Country's Inside Track.
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0: The video for Cody Johnson's hit The Fall was shot in the pouring rain.
1: I think I signed up for something I wasn't ready for, so I get to the arena, and there's this huge, I don't know, it's like a platform in the air, and it's just sprinklers. And there's this water truck that they're filling up over and over again, filling these tanks up, and I'm like, so are we going to do a sprinkle? You know, is it going to look like a mist?
2: Right.
1: He said, no, there's only one speed on this thing. And he said, it's wide open. So whenever, I'm telling you, it was a torrential downpour. I'm not joking. Like, I threw my boots away at the end of it. I'll put it that way. The guitar that I was holding, absolutely, it, like, completely crumbled after it because it was

0: there was so much water.
1: Yeah.
0: But it wound up looking beautiful, but it was miserable, and it was cold, Ron.
1: I was going to ask if they at least warmed up the water in the tank.
0: No, it was ice cold. It was miserable, but again, the ride is worth the fall.
1: Cody Johnson's tour dates are on CodyJohnsonMusic.com. I am Lon Helton, and tomorrow, CMA Fest memories from Jelly Roll on Country's Inside Track.
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0: Break Heartbreak by Jason Crouch. Hey, y'all, this is TJ Wicks. We're going to take another commercial break here. And then on the flip side, I'm going to leave y'all with Bailey Zimmerman, Till You Ride, Jesse Robb Jr., and Love and Chaos. So thank y'all for listening to the Overdrive here on Lakes Country 102.1. We got some great songs coming after the break, and I'll see y'all tomorrow here on Lakes Country 102.1.
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3: We'll keep that chance of an isolated shower or thunderstorm in the forecast overnight tonight and linger with that chance as we go through the day on Thursday, starting out in the mid to upper 60s. Highs will reach the mid 80s. Back in the mid 80s on Friday with some spotty storms possible. Look for those storm chances to go up into the weekend. In the 2 News Weather Center, I'm Chief Meteorologist Michael Sager.
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1: Fox News, I'm Tom Rigotti. The House votes to pass a war powers resolution aimed at stopping President Trump's military action in Iran.
2: On this vote, the yeas are 215 and the nays are 208. The concurrent resolution is adopted.
1: Four Republicans joined with Democrats to pass the resolution, which now heads to the Senate before it can go to the president's desk. Democrats know President Trump launched the conflict without congressional approval. President Trump is signaling progress in talks with Iran, even as the ceasefire shows signs of cracking.
3: Despite Iran launching a barrage of missiles and drones into Kuwait Wednesday, President Trump says the ceasefire is working.
4: We nipped it in the bud very quickly, as we do with the greatest military in the world.
3: The president described the Iranian strikes as a response to what U.S. military officials described as defensive strikes by the U.S. earlier this week.
1: That's Fox's Jared Halperin. 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
8: 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Even though we're one green country, our stories are very different. We come from different neighborhoods, different backgrounds. 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